0: Nigel Farage is calling for Green Party leader Zach Polanski to be arrested. It's after an image on Polanski's Instagram showed a man with a shirt reading "We're only making plans for Nigel," followed by an image of a guillotine. Police are conducting inquiries after a report was made by Reform UK. Equalities Minister Bridget Phillipson has been appointed Labour Party chairwoman by Andy Burnham. Announcing her appointment, the Prime Minister says she'll make sure the Labour Party is match fit for the next election. Armed officers will be deployed for the UK's largest Pride Festival. It's following the attack on Berlin's Pride events, which left one person dead and injured at least 29 others. And Marine Week starts today. Danielle Clifford is from the Wildlife Trusts.
1: 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Every second breath you breathe comes from the ocean. 95% of the UK's imports and exports come from our seas. Every single plug goes back to our seas.
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0: Some patchy light rain and heavier, more persistent outbreaks in some parts, accompanied by brisk winds. Mostly dry elsewhere, with clear spells and lows of 15 degrees Celsius.

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0: Nigel Farage is calling for Green Party leader Zach Polanski to be arrested. It's after an image on Polanski's Instagram showed a man with a shirt reading "We're only making plans for Nigel," followed by an image of a guillotine. Police are conducting inquiries after a report was made by Reform UK. Equalities Minister Bridget Phillipson has been appointed Labour Party chairwoman by Andy Burnham. Announcing her appointment, the Prime Minister says she'll make sure the Labour Party is match fit for the next election. Armed officers will be deployed for the UK's largest Pride festival. It's following the attack on Berlin's Pride event, which left one person dead and injured at least 29 others. And Marine Week starts today. Danielle Clifford is from the Wildlife Trusts.
1: It doesn't matter where you live around the UK, you are connected to our seas. Every second breath you breathe comes from the ocean. 95% of the UK's imports and exports come from our seas. Every single plug goes back to our seas.
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0: Some patchy light rain and heavier, more persistent outbreaks in some parts, accompanied by brisk winds. Mostly dry elsewhere, with clear spells and lows of 15 degrees Celsius.

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5: 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The Steve Bishop Oldie is something obscure, retrieved from my own collection. 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
6: We were strangers at the bar, they were playing Wonderwall. I overheard you say you hate this song.

0: Nigel Farage is calling for Green Party leader Zach Polanski to be arrested. It's after an image on Polanski's Instagram showed a man with a shirt reading "We're only making plans for Nigel," followed by an image of a guillotine. Police are conducting inquiries after a report was made by Reform UK. Equalities Minister Bridget Phillipson has been appointed Labour Party chairwoman by Andy Burnham. Announcing her appointment, the Prime Minister says she'll make sure the Labour Party is match fit for the next election. Armed officers will be deployed for the UK's largest Pride festival. It's following the attack on Berlin's Pride event, which left one person dead and injured at least 29 others. And Marine Week starts today. Danielle Clifford is from the Wildlife Trusts.
1: It doesn't matter where you live around the UK, you are connected to our seas. Every second breath you breathe comes from the ocean. 95% of the UK's imports and exports come from our seas. Every single plug goes back to our seas.
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0: Some patchy light rain and heavier, more persistent outbreaks in some parts, accompanied by brisk winds. Mostly dry elsewhere, with clear spells and lows of 15 degrees Celsius.

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0: Nigel Farage is calling for Green Party leader Zach Polanski to be arrested. It's after an image on Polanski's Instagram showed a man with a shirt reading "We're only making plans for Nigel," followed by an image of a guillotine. Police are conducting inquiries after a report was made by Reform UK. Equalities Minister Bridget Phillipson has been appointed Labour Party chairwoman by Andy Burnham. Announcing her appointment, the Prime Minister says she'll make sure the Labour Party is match fit for the next election. Armed officers will be deployed for the UK's largest Pride festival. It's following the attack on Berlin's Pride event, which left one person dead and injured at least 29 others. And Marine Week starts today. Danielle Clifford is from the Wildlife Trusts.
1: It doesn't matter where you live around the UK, you are connected to our seas. Every second breath you breathe comes from the ocean. 95% of the UK's imports and exports come from our seas. Every single plug goes back to our seas.
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0: Some patchy light rain and heavier, more persistent outbreaks in some parts, accompanied by brisk winds. Mostly dry elsewhere with clear spells and lows of 15 degrees Celsius.
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still doesn't ease my pain. I know I can't hide from a memory, though day after day I've tried. I keep saying she'll be back, but to

0: New technical education routes will be available to 14-year-olds. From year 10, pupils will be able to study English and maths alongside skills training with local employers. The new plans are set to be rolled out from September 2028. Firefighters in France continue to battle a huge wildfire in the country's southwest. French President Emmanuel Macron described the situation as France's worst fire-related crisis since the Second World War. Here in the UK, there's also some more heat on the way. Catherine Chalk is from the Met Office.
1: This heat wave is going to be quite short-lived and very localised. So compared to recent ones such as the June and recent July ones, this one's only going to be a couple, well, 3 days.
0: Police say they're looking into an image shared on Green Party leader Zach Polanski's Instagram, including the name Nigel and a picture of a guillotine on a T-shirt. The Greens say Mr. Polanski condemns the image and he clicked accept to be tagged in the post without realising the image was there. And charities have paid tribute to Bill Oddie, who's died at the age of 85. The RSPCA say he had a tireless commitment to British wildlife. For On Radio News Hub, I'm Frankie Hess. Sign.
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6: Telecom giants Vodafone Group says it's had to cut 1,200 jobs over recent months. The company, who merged with Three UK last year, aims to tackle costs, stripping £1.71 billion in the next 4 years. It's unknown how many jobs in the UK have been affected. Victims defrauded by an 86-year-old former NASA scientist will recover the majority of their lost investments. John Burford from Nottinghamshire was sentenced to 2 years in prison last year after admitting to defrauding more than 100 investors out of £1 million, but he only traded around 760,000. Shein has slumped to a loss as it revealed a sales hit from US President Donald Trump's move to scrap an import duty exemption on small packages. The fast fashion group reported bottom line net losses of $99 million for the 3 months to the end of March. That's against profits of $395 million just a year earlier. And hospitality company Whitbread, who own Premier Inn, have confirmed the final Brewers Fair restaurants will close for good by September.
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6: Some patchy light rain and heavier, more persistent outbreaks in some parts, accompanied by brisk winds. Mostly dry elsewhere with clear spells and lows of 15 degrees Celsius.

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6: Adam Ramsay-Peaty has responded to critics who want to hurt him and his family. The Olympic champion swimmer went to Instagram on Monday, sharing advice to younger athletes. He also expressed his gratitude to his wife Holly, whose father is celebrity chef Gordon Ramsay. Bradley Walsh has announced he'll not be returning as host of the game show Blankety Blank this year due to scheduling conflicts. Walsh, who also hosts The Chase and Gladiators alongside Barney, referred to The Clash as sad, sharing in an interview it was one of his favourite shows. Blankety Blank is set to return to screens for its fifth season. McFly are working on a new album. The record will be the pop-punk band's first album since 2023. Danny Jones says the record will be partly inspired by the recently reunited Oasis. And a new Abbey Road photography exhibition will explore almost a century of music history. The world-famous Abbey Road recording studio is synonymous with the Beatles, but has also hosted acts including Pink Floyd, Oasis and Stevie Wonder. It's now also the focus of the exhibition Abbey Road Reframed.
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4: English football will be introducing a new trial this season in a bid to end the goalkeeper tactical timeout. If the game is stopped for a goalkeeper injury, the manager or head coach will have to nominate an outfield player to leave the pitch immediately. This to try and prevent goalkeeper injuries used to disrupt momentum and allow opportunities for tactical instruction. Elsewhere, Harvey Barnes has signed a new long-term contract with Newcastle. The 28-year-old arrived at Tyneside from Leicester in 2023 and had 2 years left on his original deal. Lincoln have no plans to be tourists in the Championship. That's according to Chief Executive Liam Scully.
5: I think it's just about, you know, continuing to be us. Being us has been enough to take us from the National League all the way to the Championship, and that will change.
4: The Imps seal promotion to the second tier in April after a 65-year absence and will now go up against the likes of West Ham, Burnley and Wolves. And Luke Littler says he wants to keep hoovering up every title going for years to come. It's after he stormed to a second consecutive World Match Play crown with a crushing 18-9 win over Gerwyn Price in Blackpool.
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1: I've heard people say that too much of anything.

0: New technical education routes will be available to 14-year-olds. From year 10, pupils will be able to study English and maths alongside skills training with local employers. The new plans are set to be rolled out from September 2028. Firefighters in France continue to battle a huge wildfire in the country's southwest. French President Emmanuel Macron described the situation as France's worst fire-related crisis since the Second World War. Here in the UK, there's also some more heat on the way. Catherine Chalk is from the Met Office.
1: This heat wave is going to be quite short-lived and very localised. So compared to recent ones such as the June and recent July ones, this one's only going to be a couple, well, 3 days.
0: Police say they're looking into an image shared on Green Party leader Zach Polanski's Instagram, including the name Nigel and a picture of a guillotine on a T-shirt. The Greens say Mr. Polanski condemns the image and he clicked accept to be tagged in the post without realising the image was there. And charities have paid tribute to Bill Oddie, who's died at the age of 85. The RSPCA say he had a tireless commitment to British wildlife. For On Radio News Hub, I'm Frankie Hess. Sign.
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6: Telecom giants Vodafone Group says it's had to cut 1,200 jobs over recent months. The company, who merged with Three UK last year, aims to tackle costs, stripping £1.71 billion in the next 4 years. It's unknown how many jobs in the UK have been affected. Victims defrauded by an 86-year-old former NASA scientist will recover the majority of their lost investments. John Burford from Nottinghamshire was sentenced to 2 years in prison last year after admitting to defrauding more than 100 investors out of £1 million, but he only traded around 760,000. Shein has slumped to a loss as it revealed a sales hit from US President Donald Trump's move to scrap an import duty exemption on small packages. The fast fashion group reported bottom line net losses of $99 million for the 3 months to the end of March. That's against profits of $395 million just a year earlier. And hospitality company Whitbread, who own Premier Inn, have confirmed the final Brewers Fair restaurants will close for good by September.
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0: Outbreaks of rain across the north, heavy at times in parts of Northern Ireland and Scotland. Elsewhere dry with sunny spells, particularly in the south where it will be hottest. Highs today of 30 degrees Celsius.
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Good morning. Welcome to Tuesday's Breakfast Show on Wave Valley Radio. There's Miley Cyrus with Lindsay Buckingham and Mick Fleetwood. That was Secrets. Hope you're good. It's Pip with you Tuesday, 28th of July. I hope you are well. It's lovely and warm again today. Lots of sunshine. If it's your birthday today, you share it with, well, remembering soul legend Marvin Gaye. Yeah, also Hannah Waddingham, 52 today. Hope you're having a lovely birthday so far. I know it's early doors yet, but happy birthday to you. We've got showbiz and we've got sports headlines in this hour. Stay with me then. Girls Aloud now, and I'll

by you. That's Girls Aloud, and I'll stand by you on Wave Valley Radio, playing the best of yesterday and today. Tuesday the 28th of July, it's Pip ahead with you on The Breakfast Show. The Commonwealth Games action continues in Glasgow today. Another busy day of competition. Team England, Scotland, Wales and Northern Ireland chase more medals. I'll be letting you know about things happening locally near you. 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
6: Adam Ramsay PT has responded to critics who want to hurt him and his family. The Olympic champion swimmer went to Instagram on Monday, sharing advice to younger athletes. He also expressed his gratitude to his wife Holly, whose father is celebrity chef Gordon Ramsay. Bradley Walsh has announced he'll not be returning as host of the game show Blankety Blank this year due to scheduling conflicts. Walsh, who also hosts The Chase and Gladiators alongside Barney, referred to The Clash as sad, sharing in an interview it was one of his favourite shows. Blankety Blank is set to return to screens for its fifth season. McFly are working on a new album. The record will be the pop-punk band's first album since 2023. Danny Jones says the record will be partly inspired by the recently reunited Oasis. And a new Abbey Road photography exhibition will explore almost a century of music history. The world-famous Abbey Road recording studio is synonymous with the Beatles, but has also hosted acts including Pink Floyd, Oasis and Stevie Wonder. It's now also the focus of the exhibition Abbey Road Reframed.
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We are the Good and Runaway on Wave Valley Radio, number one for local news and information. So I do hope that you had a lovely weekend and a good Monday. Lizzie Ryan was on yesterday, of course. Over the weekend, I was at my niece's wedding in Dorset. Beautiful setting, Wimborne in Dorset. Do you know it? Very beautiful, perfect weather. It was lovely, really sweet. So that was a lovely weekend. I hope you had a good one too. Here we are then. We're on Tuesday already, eh? And we're thinking about the weekend coming up. And a fabulous new event coming this Sunday. The Down South Car Fest kicks off on Sunday from 11:30 with the Hollycombe Steam in the country. It's going to be a lot of fun. Sunday the 2nd of August from 11 a.m, a mega car show at the Down South Car Fest. Do come along. If you'd like to find out more, just go to hollycombe.co.uk for tickets, or you can buy them on the gate. It's going to be a brilliant family day out for everybody, that one. JP Cooper now. This is September Song on Wave Valley Radio.

Trent Darby, and if you let me stay on Wave Valley Radio, it's Pit with you just until 9 o'clock. Then it's Phil Dobby for you from 9 till midday today. He'll be playing loads of great music to get you through your Tuesday morning. Here's something from Kim Appleby now, and don't worry. In-

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5: Sport.
6: English football will be introducing a new trial this season in a bid to end the goalkeeper tactical timeout. If the game is stopped for a goalkeeper injury, the manager or head coach will have to nominate an outfield player to leave the pitch immediately. This to try and prevent goalkeeper injuries used to disrupt momentum and allow opportunities for tactical instruction. Elsewhere, Harvey Barnes has signed a new long-term contract with Newcastle. The 28-year-old arrived at Tyneside from Leicester in 2023 and had 2 years left on his original deal. Lincoln have no plans to be tourists in the Championship. That's according to Chief Executive Liam Scully.
7: I think it's just about, you know, continuing to be us. Being us has been enough to take us from the National League all the way to the Championship, and that won't change.
6: The Imps seal promotion to the second tier in April after a 65-year absence and will now go up against the likes of West Ham, Burnley and Wolves. And Luke Littler says he wants to keep hoovering up every title going for years to come. It's after he stormed to a second consecutive World Match Play crown with a crushing 18-9 win over Gerwyn Price in Blackpool.
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Diamond, Cracklin' Rose on Wave Valley Radio, your voice for Alton and the surrounding area. And you've got Health on the High Street tomorrow, don't forget. Come along to the High Street, the Alton Maltings from 10 till 1 tomorrow, and meet a range of local services and organisations offering support, advice and opportunities to improve your health and well-being. For example, this week they'll be joined by the DWP Benefits Advice, also social prescribers, arts and crafts, breathwork sessions, smoke-free Hampshire, Christians Against Poverty and NHS app support. Do come along, it's really, really useful. Health on the High Street tomorrow at the Maltings 10 till 1. Tom Grennan and Calvin Harris now.

Clean Bandit featuring Jess Glynn and I'd Rather Be on Way Valley Radio, playing the best of yesterday and today. Stay there for more cracking tunes, more showbiz and sports headlines right after the news and weather for 8 o'clock, which is just around the corner. Kylie Rae Jepsen now.

0: Prime Minister's new plans to tackle youth unemployment will be rolled out in September 2028. Grace McIntosh has more.
1: The new plans will allow students from the age of 14 to complete technical education with local employers alongside studies for traditional subjects like English and maths. Schools, colleges and local leaders will work together to create the new pathways. Andy Burnham says too much focus on academic studies has let young people down and it's time we value the hard hat as much as the graduation cap.
0: Firefighters continue to battle a huge wildfire in the country's southwest. French President Emmanuel Macron's urged emergency crews to stay strong, describing the situation as France's worst fire-related crisis since the Second World War. 40 years on from the disappearance of Suzy Lamplugh, cold case detectives say they remain haunted by the unsolved disappearance. In 1986, the 25-year-old left the office in Fulham, never to be seen again. And English football will be introducing a new trial this season to end the goalkeeper tactical timeout. From Radio News Hub, I'm Frankie Hersine.
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6: Telecom giants Vodafone Group says it's had to cut 1,200 jobs over recent months. The company, who merged with Three UK last year, aims to tackle costs, stripping £1.71 billion in the next 4 years. It's unknown how many jobs in the UK have been affected. Victims defrauded by an 86-year-old former NASA scientist will recover the majority of their lost investments. John Burford from Nottinghamshire was sentenced to 2 years in prison last year after admitting to defrauding more than 100 investors out of £1 million, but he only traded around 760,000. Shein has slumped to a loss as it revealed a sales hit from US President Donald Trump's move to scrap an import duty exemption on small packages. The fast fashion group reported bottom line net losses of $99 million for the 3 months to the end of March. That's against profits of $395 million just a year earlier. And hospitality company Whitbread, who own Premier Inn, have confirmed the final Brewers Fair restaurants will close for good by September.
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0: Outbreaks of rain across the north, heavy at times in parts of Northern Ireland and Scotland. Elsewhere dry with sunny spells, particularly in the south where it will be hottest. Highs today of 30 degrees Celsius.
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That's Evelyn Champagne King and Love Come Down. Welcome back to Tuesday's Breakfast Show. It's Pippa Head with you. Hope your morning's going well so far. Now the summer holidays, of course, are upon us. If you are just about to go off on your holidays, lucky you. Maybe it's a staycation for you. But you do have to look for something to do with the kids. That's a fact. If you want something a little different, keep them entertained at the Children's Cupcake Decorating on Tuesday the 4th of August. The baker, Ella, will show them the ropes. Each child gets two cupcakes to decorate with proper piping bags, sprinkles, icing, and all the decorating magic they can handle. Would you like to book yourself in for that? It's at the Old Dairy Tea Room. To take a look, just have a look at the What's on Alton Facebook page for all the details on that one. Should be lots of fun. Always good to let the kids get messy. Here's Sienna Spiro now. 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

0: 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Now, we may well be right in the thick of summer, and we're loving the weather and enjoying the school summer holidays, but September will be here before you know it, and with it will come Alton's Flavour Fest. That returns this September, the 6th of September, from 11 till 4 at the Public Gardens in Alton. Free to come, just bring your appetite with you and get ready for a day packed with 60-plus food and drink stalls. It's going to be brilliant. It's the ultimate foodie celebration, Alton Flavour Fest, on Sunday the 6th of September, 11 till 4 in Alton's Public Gardens. It's going to be great. Here's Brandy and Monica now with The Boy Is Mine. Showbiz news on the way next.
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4: Adam Ramsay PT has responded to critics who want to hurt him and his family. The Olympic champion swimmer went to Instagram on Monday, sharing advice to younger athletes. He also expressed his gratitude to his wife Holly, whose father is celebrity chef Gordon Ramsay. Bradley Walsh has announced he'll not be returning as host of the game show Blankety Blank this year due to scheduling conflicts. Walsh, who also hosts The Chase and Gladiators alongside Barney, referred to The Clash as sad, sharing in an interview it was one of his favourite shows. Blankety Blank is set to return to screens for its fifth season. McFly are working on a new album. The record will be the pop punk band's first album since 2023. Danny Jones says the record will be partly inspired by the recently reunited Oasis. And a new Abbey Road photography exhibition will explore almost a century of music history. The world-famous Abbey Road recording studio is synonymous with the Beatles, but has also hosted acts including Pink Floyd, Oasis and Stevie Wonder. It's now also the focus of the exhibition Abbey Road Reframed.
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Now, East Hampshire District Council have informed us that its contractor, Norse, is carrying out deep cleans of the public loos tomorrow. Lady Place and Turk Street public loos will close during works and reopen once each clean is done. Just FYI. Here's Texas Now and Say What You Want on Wave Valley Radio.

That's One Direction and the best song ever on Wave Valley Radio. It's Pip with you on your Tuesday breakfast show. Don't forget now, this is really important. If you've got a little one that is obsessed with Disney princesses, the Free Princess Festival comes to Alton on Friday the 7th of August. A local children's party entertainers, they're called Snow Princess Parties, will be holding their highly anticipated Hampshire Princess Festival in Alton on the 7th of August from 11 till 3 in the public gardens. There'll be meet and greets and photos taken, and also of course there'll be face painting stalls and food and all sorts going on. So do come along. It's free in the public gardens on Friday the 7th of August. The Princess Festival hits Alton. Wow, that's just going to be a frenzy. Vanessa Carlton now, and 1,000 Miles on Wave Valley Radio.

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6: Sport.
7: English football will be introducing a new trial this season in a bid to end the goalkeeper tactical timeout. If the game is stopped for a goalkeeper injury, the manager or head coach will have to nominate an outfield player to leave the pitch immediately. It's to try and prevent goalkeeper injuries used to disrupt momentum and allow for opportunities for tactical instruction. In other football news, Leeds are closing in on the signing of England goalkeeper James Trafford. Chelsea are also reportedly in talks with Brighton for the services of striker Danny Welbeck. Lincoln have no plans to be tourists in the Championship. That's according to Chief Executive Liam Scully.
8: I think it's just about, you know, continuing to be us. Being us has been enough to take us from the National League all the way to the Championship, and that will change.
7: The Imps seal promotion to the second tier in April after a 65-year absence and will now go up against the likes of West Ham, Burnley and Wolves. And Luke Littler says he wants to keep hoovering up every title going for years to come. It's after he stormed to a second consecutive World Match Play crown with a crushing 18-9 win over Gerwyn Price in Blackpool.
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Tuesday's breakfast show on Way Valley Radio. Hope you're enjoying the tunes. That's Elvis Costello and the Attractions. Accidents will happen. And big bingo this Saturday. Don't forget the 1st of August this Saturday. Crikey, already? £10 for 10 tickets. They go on sale from 7 o'clock, eyes down at 8pm. Do remember to bring your membership cards. Do note the bonus on the end game of the book will only be able to be won by members, and please don't bring the kiddos. Okay, those are the rules. At the Royal British Legion in Alton, big bingo this Saturday, the 1st of August. Rag and Bone Man now, and Pocket.

That's the Maisonettes and Heartache Avenue. Oh, I just was obsessed with the Maisonettes back in the day. I was really into them. I don't think they really had more than one big hit. I think it was a one-hit wonder kind of a thing, but I loved that song. Have a brilliant Tuesday and keep it Wave Valley Radio. 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Phil Dobby's here after nine. He'll be including stuff on alternative sports for the Commonwealth Games on his show this morning, so find out more about that a bit later on after nine. Okay, John Lennon now. This is Imagine. The news and weather for 9 o'clock just around the corner, and I'll see you tomorrow. Take care, have a good one.

0: The Prime Minister's new plans to tackle youth unemployment will be rolled out in September 2028. Grace McIntosh has more.
1: The new plans will allow students from the age of 14 to complete technical education with local employers alongside studies for traditional subjects like English and maths. Schools, colleges and local leaders will work together to create the new pathways. Andy Burnham says too much focus on academic studies has let young people down and it's time we value the hard hat as much as the graduation cap.
0: Firefighters continue to battle a huge wildfire in the country's southwest. French President Emmanuel Macron's urged emergency crews to stay strong, describing the situation as France's worst fire-related crisis since the Second World War. 40 years on from the disappearance of Susie Lamplugh, cold case detectives say they remain haunted by the unsolved disappearance. In 1986, the 25-year-old left the office in Fulham, never to be seen again. And English football will be introducing a new trial this season to end the goalkeeper tactical timeout. From Radio News Hub, I'm Frankie Hersine.
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0: Outbreaks of rain across the north, heavier times in parts of Northern Ireland and Scotland. Elsewhere dry with sunny spells, particularly in the south where it will be hottest. Highs today of 30 degrees Celsius.

It's Joe Cocker and Jennifer Warnes at Where We Belong on Wave Valley Radio. And yes, it's another hot one for you today. This summer just keeps on going on, doesn't it? I think it's going to go down in history. What do you reckon? Until next year, of course. Here's Lady Gaga.

The Dead Dance on this Tuesday morning on Wave Valley Radio. So what do you reckon Andy Burnham is going to get up to today then? He's had a busy first week, hasn't he? I'm pretty impressed that actually he knows how to pull a decent pint. I mean, there are some politicians who can drink a pint. And do you remember when Rishi tried to pull a pint? It was just absolutely pathetic, wasn't he? Whereas this man, our current Prime Minister, he's there for, well, possibly months, does actually know how to pull a decent pint with a decent head on it. So well done to him. And his favourite bar snack is pork scratchings, apparently.

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David Guetta featuring Sia and Titanium on Wave Valley Radio. And good morning, it's Phil Dobby filling in today. Yes, you thought you got rid of me. I'm back just for today, though. Don't get

FM. This is Wey Valley Radio. And look, if you haven't been able to get tickets for the Commonwealth Games in Glasgow and you're feeling a bit sad about that, then you'd be very pleased to know that maybe in compensation for that, you can get tickets still available for tonight for bingo at the Medstead Village Hall. Yeah, no, it's not quite the same thing, is it really? The doors open at 7 o'clock. It gets underway at 7:30. £1 per game, possibly cheaper, a little bit cheaper, perhaps not much, than going to the Commonwealth Games. And look, bingo, if you've never played before, just turn up. I think you'll pick up the rules fairly quickly somehow.

Anne-Marie and David Guetta. Is it my imagination or is every other track by David Guetta these days? Look, we're looking for a top today of 27 degrees. And that's after a 13 degree low overnight. And hotter tomorrow. We're back to 30 degrees. It looks like the next bit of rain is going to come a week on Saturday on the 8th of August. And it's still July. Global warming? Well, you know, maybe not such a bad thing after all.

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0: And what a man on Wave Valley Radio on this Tuesday morning. Good morning. It's Phil Dobby. It's morning time. And this is Madness. And my name is Michael Caine.
1: I am Michael Caine.

This stylistic side can't give you anything, nothing at all. There's no commitment, if you ask me. Michael McDonald, I Keep Forgetting, and also Simon and Garfunkel coming up as well, taking us up to the news at 10 o'clock and the sport. The latest from the Commonwealth Games, where basically Australia's winning everything as far as I can figure out.

0: Prime Minister's new plans to tackle youth unemployment will be rolled out in September 2028. Grace McIntosh has more.
1: The new plans will allow students from the age of 14 to complete technical education with local employers alongside studies for traditional subjects like English and maths. Schools, colleges and local leaders will work together to create the new pathways, which could include sectors like AI. Andy Burnham says too much focus on academic studies has let young people down and it's time we value the hard hat as much as the graduation cap.
0: Firefighters in France continue to battle a huge wildfire in the country's southwest. The fire's become so powerful that its smoke became a thundercloud, generating lightning that created even more fire. The Conservatives are calling on the government to introduce emergency laws to stop the release of serious offenders. Last week, the Prime Minister ordered a review into changes which would have allowed around 6,000 criminals to be released. And English football will be introducing a new trial this season to try and end the goalkeeper tactical timeout. From Radio News Hub, I'm Frankie Hersine.
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5: Sport.
0: English football will be introducing a new trial this season in a bid to end the goalkeeper tactical timeout. If the game is stopped for a goalkeeper injury, the manager or head coach will have to nominate an outfield player to leave the pitch immediately. It's to try and prevent goalkeeper injuries used to disrupt momentum and allow for opportunities for tactical instruction. In other football news, Leeds are closing in on the signing of England goalkeeper James Trafford. Chelsea are also reportedly in talks with Brighton for the services of striker Danny Welbeck. Lincoln have no plans to be tourists in the championship. That's according to Chief Executive Liam Scully.
6: I think it's just about, you know, continuing to be us. Being us has been enough to take us from the National League all the way to the championship, and that won't change.
0: The Imps seal promotion to the second tier in April after a 65-year absence and will now go up against the likes of West Ham, Burnley and Wolves. And Luke Littler says he wants to keep hoovering up every title going for years to come. It's after he stormed to a second consecutive World Match Play crown with a crushing 18-9 win over Gerwyn Price in Blackpool.
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0: Outbreaks of rain across the north, heavy at times in parts of Northern Ireland and Scotland. Elsewhere dry with sunny spells, particularly in the south where it will be hottest. Highs today of 30 degrees Celsius.

That is Tom Fletcher, one of us, and yes, owner of A Lonely Heart before that. And good morning, it's Phil Dobby on the radio this morning. I'm just filling in for this week, this Tuesday morning. My basic motto in life, make yourself available, and these things happen.

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Now, if you want to get your kids reading more this summer holidays, there is the Summer Reading Challenge, which is on right now. So your kids can sign up at Alton Library. They set their reading goals and they enjoy some rewards along the way. The theme is books inspired by music from around the world. Now, I'm not sure exactly how it works, but basically, I think the idea is you go in, you get books out, you read them, you take the books back. That seems to be the gist of it. But you've also, I don't know, do you prove that you've read it? Are you answering questions? I'm not sure, but find out. Sign up at the library anytime. It's open from 9:30 to 5 every day, except on Sunday when it closes at 1:30. Always worth popping in to read a book or two, isn't it? I just like reading a book at random. Just pick it up off the shelf, read it at random, irrespective of what the book is. Although, you know, I do draw the line if I accidentally pick up a Jeffrey Archer novel.

ELO all over the world. Well, of course, the world has come to us. Well, not all of the world, just the Commonwealth. For the Commonwealth Games, it's like a mini Olympics, isn't it, really, with less competition, so we stand a better chance. And what's on right now? We've got bowling on, right? Outdoor bowls, really? I mean, not even 10-pin bowl. I mean, is that a sport, really? I mean, you'd hardly break into a sweat, would you, if you were doing that? But there again, I guess, you know, there are some people who don't break into a sweat at all. Prince Andrew would be very good. I mean, he could run the 800 metres, couldn't he, without breaking a sweat. That is the artist formerly known as Prince Andrew, of course, but who cares about him? Robert Palmer now on Wave Valley Radio.

fired up. You know what else is going on today at the Commonwealth Games? We've got the athletics and the swimming and boxing and weightlifting. Do you know who would be good at weightlifting, I reckon? Removal men. You know, they're always picking up heavy stuff. I mean, and we could get them into the Commonwealth Games, couldn't we? I reckon we'd do quite well. If instead of lifting weights up, you had to pick up a very sturdy bed and a chest of drawers. I think we'd do well at that.

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King with Years and Years on Wave Valley Radio. Look, it's going to be 27 degrees today, but tomorrow's the really hot one, getting back up to 30 degrees, and we've got to wait till a week on Saturday before we see any rain. Oh, yeah.

It's just a few minutes away from 11 o'clock. We've got the news coming up at 11 o'clock. And you know what else we've got apart from the news? We've got showbiz coming up after this from 10 sharp. This is You on 101.1 FM.

0: The Prime Minister's new plans to tackle youth unemployment will be rolled out in September 2028. Grace McIntosh has more.
1: The new plans will allow students from the age of 14 to complete technical education with local employers alongside studies for traditional subjects like English and maths. Schools, colleges and local leaders will work together to create the new pathways, which could include sectors like AI. Andy Burnham says too much focus on academic studies has let young people down, and it's time we value the hard hats as much as the graduation cap.
0: Firefighters in France continue to battle a huge wildfire in the country's southwest. The fire's become so powerful that its smoke became a thundercloud, generating lightning that created even more fire. The Conservatives are calling on the government to introduce emergency laws to stop the release of serious offenders. Last week, the Prime Minister ordered a review into changes which would have allowed around 6,000 criminals to be released. And English football will be introducing a new trial this season to try and end the goalkeeper tactical timeout. From Radio News Hub, I'm Frankie Hersine.
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6: Adam Ramsay PT has responded to critics who want to hurt him and his family. The Olympic champion swimmer went to Instagram on Monday, sharing advice to younger athletes. He also expressed his gratitude to his wife Holly, whose father is celebrity chef Gordon Ramsay. Bradley Walsh has announced he'll not be returning as host of the game show Blankety Blank this year due to scheduling conflicts. Walsh, who also hosts The Chase and Gladiators alongside Barney, referred to the clash as sad, sharing in an interview it was one of his favourite shows. Blankety Blank is set to return to screens for its fifth season. McFly are working on a new album. The record will be the pop punk band's first album since 2023. Danny Jones says the record will be partly inspired by the recently reunited Oasis. And a new Abbey Road photography exhibition will explore almost a century of music history. The world-famous Abbey Road recording studio is synonymous with the Beatles, but has also hosted acts including Pink Floyd, Oasis and Stevie Wonder. It's now also the focus of the exhibition Abbey Road Reframed.
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0: Dry with sunny spells for some of us, feeling hot and humid in the south. Outbreaks of rain across northern areas, sometimes heavy. Highs of 30 degrees Celsius in the south today and 26 in the north.
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reliving the noughties as if they were just yesterday. We had Adele chasing pavements. The Sugar Babes run for cover. An Atomic Kitten just there and Hole Again. And here comes Orange County on 101.1 FM now. This is Keep It Up.

Lakes, Orange County. On 101.1 FM, this is Way Valley Radio on a Tuesday morning. The Commonwealth Games still going on, of course. We'll talk a bit more about that in the next hour. I mean, we did talk about the fact that bowls is a Commonwealth Games sport. I mean, come on. Surely we can try a bit harder than that. Here comes the Police now. This is Spirits in the Material World.

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The Shayers and State Lines on Wave Valley Radio. Now they've got Thomas the Tank Engine back on the Watercress line from the 4th to the 9th of August. It's not just taking a trip on the steam train, but there's lots of outdoor entertainments as well. They've got Top Hat, Percy, Diesel and Toad. No Fat Controller anymore. I don't know, it's just, maybe it's just a bit politically incorrect to have the Fat Controller. So now it's just the controller who's just happy in his own skin, or something like that. Anyway, great day out. The folks at the Watercress line doing a fantastic job. It's entirely run by volunteers. Do you know, I think we actually could have got them to run HS2. Maybe it's going to work quicker and we'll get it cheaper.

Jackson, Billie Jean. It is gymnastics tonight at the Commonwealth Games. Isn't it always gymnastics? It feels like that is the only sport at the Commonwealth Games, that and swimming. But it is artistic gymnastics tonight. So is that where they do it with all the ribbons and all their twirly bits? That is on actually this afternoon. So not tonight, because they can't do it at night, because these girls are quite young, aren't they? They have to get to bed early so they can get to school tomorrow. But really, I mean, is it artistic? You know, just twirling ribbons about? I mean, rather than ribbons, if it's really artistic, give them a paintbrush. Get them to paint something with their foot while they stand on tiptoe and do a few twirls. That is art, not poncing about with ribbons, if you don't mind me saying. You know, apologies for any parents who've actually got their daughters who are devoted to the sport. But if you have, give them a paintbrush, see how they do.

It's Sunday Girl on Wave Valley Radio, and it's Phil Dobby just till 12 o'clock. It's only a little under 25 minutes of the show still to go, and then the Tuesday afternoon rewind. It's non-stop music between 12 and 2, and then, as if that's not enough, non-stop music between 2 and 4 as well, with more music afternoons. And then David Way, yep, he's normally on in the mornings, but he's on in the afternoon. We're trying things a bit differently. See if you notice. See if you like it. Here on Wave Valley Radio. Right now, I know Karina. This is Quincy Jones.

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0: Justin Timberlake.
1: Perfect. On this Tuesday, it's the 28th of July, almost at the end of the month. And I wonder what Andy Burnham's going to get up to today. He's done quite well, hasn't he, really, in his first week. And I think he's picked his timing quite well. I mean, he did have to front up to question time, PMQs, last week. But he doesn't have to now because they're basically in recess till the 1st of September. So couldn't have timed it better. Nice timing, Andy. But is he the Messiah or is he just a very naughty boy?

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Now, have you got a podcast? Everyone's got a podcast these days, haven't they? If you haven't got a podcast, you're missing out. You've got to get one started straight away. I've got one. It's called The Y Curve. I do it with a guy called Roger Hearing, who was for many years working for the BBC World Service. It's got a very BBC voice. So The Y Curve, which is spelled W-H-Y, the question why, The Y Curve. Last week, the episode was called Money for Nothing. It's still up there, where we look at the idea of a universal basic income. Now, Andy Burnham is a big supporter of this idea, where everyone gets enough money to be able to live on in this day where AI is going to take all our jobs away. But who's going to pay for it? That's the question we ask. And then on Thursday, a new episode where we're looking at Britain's disaster when it comes to high-speed trains. Why can we not do stuff that other countries seem to do quite well? So give a listen to those two episodes of The Y Curve, available now wherever you get your podcasts from.

That's Heatwave. Mind-blowing decisions. And that's it from me. Thanks for your company over the last few hours. I hope you've enjoyed it. Not sure when I'll be back on again. They basically get me on when there is absolutely nobody else available to do a show. Then they go, we're going to have to get Dobby on again, aren't we? So whenever that next happens, that's when I'll next be on here on Wave Valley Radio. Thanks for joining me. We've got the Music Rewind coming up after the news. Taking us there, Mr. Jones.

0: Andy Burnham's to radically shake up the education system. Schools are to offer Year 10 students technical subjects such as manufacturing and AI in addition to core academic learning. The Prime Minister says pupils need to be better prepared for entering the world of work.
1: It's long overdue that Britain makes this change, and in England particularly, we build an education system that has a path at 14 for all young people, and we strengthen that offer on technical education.
0: The French Fire Service say the operation to put out raging wildfires in the southwest of the country is like David versus Goliath. Crews are continuing to battle the blaze, which is just 9 miles from the city of Bordeaux. The government's being urged to use emergency legislation to stop the early release of prisoners. Conservative leader Kemi Badenoch is calling on the Prime Minister to take tough action to resolve the crisis. And a fourth heatwave of the year is now underway for parts of the UK. That's the latest from Radio News Hub. I'm David Hall.
2: 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As new research reveals two-thirds of Brits no longer find major concerts financially accessible, Green King Pubs is launching a free programme of live gigs. Olivia Robertson explains.
3: 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To find free gigs near you, visit the Green King website or search Live at Your Local.
4: Dry with sunny spells for some of us, feeling hot and humid in the south. Outbreaks of rain across northern areas, sometimes heavy. Highs of 30 degrees Celsius in the south today and 26 in the north.
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0: New technical education routes will be made available to 14-year-olds. It's part of Andy Burnham's drive to tackle youth unemployment and will see pupils from Year 10 take on skills training with local employers alongside traditional studies. The Prime Minister says it's time Britain values the hard hat as much as the graduation cap.
1: We've had a system built for too long around the university route, and it sends a message to some young people that they're some kind of second-class citizens. And it's just not right. They need an education system that works for them as well, that offers a path to all young people.
0: French President Emmanuel Macron has called the French wildfires the worst fire-related crisis since the Second World War. Firefighters continue to battle a huge wildfire in the southwest of the country. Kemi Badenoch's urging the Prime Minister to use emergency legislation to halt the early release of prisoners. And Scottish para-athlete Ben Sandilands has won the T20 1500 metres. That's the latest from Radio News Hub. I'm David Hall.
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0: Dry with sunny spells for some of us, feeling hot and humid in the south. Outbreaks of rain across northern areas, though, sometimes heavy. Highs of 30 degrees Celsius in the south, 26 in the north.
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0: Remembering the hits of yesterday. 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

0: New technical education routes will be made available to 14-year-olds. It's part of Andy Burnham's drive to tackle youth unemployment and will see pupils from Year 10 take on skills training with local employers alongside traditional studies. The Prime Minister says it's time Britain values the hard hat as much as the graduation cap.
1: We've had a system built for too long around the university route, and it sends a message to some young people that they're some kind of second-class citizens. And it's just not right. They need an education system that works for them as well, that offers a path to all young people.
0: French President Emmanuel Macron has called the French wildfires the worst fire-related crisis since the Second World War. Firefighters continue to battle a huge wildfire in the southwest of the country. Kemi Badenoch urging the Prime Minister to use emergency legislation to halt the early release of prisoners. And Scottish para-athlete Ben Sanderlands has won the T20 1500 metres. That's the latest from Radio News Hub. I'm David Hall.
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0: Dry with sunny spells for some of us. Feeling hot and humid in the south. Outbreaks of rain across northern areas, though sometimes heavy. Highs of 30 degrees Celsius in the south, 26 in the north.

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0: schools are to offer technical subjects from the age of 14. Pupils in England will be allowed to study construction and AI, as well as traditional subjects such as maths and English. It's part of a radical overhaul of the education system announced by the Prime Minister, Andy Burnham, who says it's time Britain values the hard hat as much as the graduation cap.
1: We've had a system built for too long around the university route, and it sends a message to some young people that they're some kind of second-class citizens. And it's just not right. They need an education system that works for them as well.
0: A rescue operation's underway after several people are trapped in a shopping centre following an earthquake in Japan. The quake, which measured 7.1, has hit the southwest of the country. French President Emmanuel Macron has called the French wildfires the worst fire-related crisis since the Second World War. And former Top Gear host Richard Hammond has been fined after being caught speeding twice in the space of 3 weeks, first in a Porsche, then in his Bentley. That's the latest from Radio News Up. I'm David Hall.
2: 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As new research reveals two-thirds of Brits no longer find major concerts financially accessible, Green King Pubs is launching a free programme of live gigs. Olivia Robertson explains.
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0: Dry across much of England and Wales this evening with clear spells and a few isolated mist and fog patches. Cloudy across the northwest, though. Another warm night with a low of 15 degrees Celsius. 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

0: A mother and her new boyfriend have been found guilty of murdering her two-year-old daughter. Isabel was sexually abused before she suffered a catastrophic head injury. Outside court, Isabel's father, Josh Welsh, said his daughter's murderers deserved whole life sentences.
1: My little girl, my world, my life, she's been shattered. My whole family, my sisters, my brothers have lost the needs. So, yeah, it means a world to me. We've got justice for Isabel and justice has been done.
0: A 7.1 magnitude earthquake has shaken Japan's southern main island of Kyushu. It's caused part of a shopping centre to collapse, leaving dozens of people missing or injured. A tsunami advisory was issued but has been quickly lifted. Former Top Gear presenter Richard Hammond has been fined for speeding twice in 3 weeks. The 56-year-old must pay almost £1,000. And gardeners need to make shade for hedgehogs and foxes with heat stroke. That's the message from the RSPCA as the fourth heatwave of the year looms. That's the latest from Radio News Hub. I'm Holly Hughes.
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3: Of England and Wales this evening with clear spells and a few isolated mist and fog patches. Cloudy across the northwest though. Another warm night with a low of 15 degrees Celsius.

Hi, Manogan. Wow, it's Waverly Radio for your Tuesday home time. Hope you're well. It's Rick back on your radio for the next couple of hours. Our local weather forecast, still lovely weather across Alton. Today we've had 27. Tomorrow we've got 30 degrees predicted with plenty of sunshine. Thursday and Friday, a bit more in the way of cloud, but still some sunshine around. 24 to 25. Weekend, similar picture. 25 for Saturday, 27 for Sunday. Cloudy, but with some good spells of sunshine. That's your outlook. This is Moby. We're all made of stars.

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1: Madonna, Sabrina Carpenter, together with Bring Your Love at Waverley Radio 101.1 FM. It's Rick keeping the company for your Tuesday home time, 28th of July today. Time for our celebrity birthday file. It is Harry Kane's birthday today, 33. English footballer, of course, with Bayern Munich currently and captain of the English national team. We've also got Michael Carrick, 45, currently head coach at Manchester United. From the music world, Brad Simpson, 31, lead singer of The Vamps. Simon Kirk, 77, drummer with Free and the only permanent member of the band Bad Company as well. Noel Sullivan, 46, ex the band Hearsay. Cher Lloyd, from X Factor, had a number of hits in her own name. She's 33. And Beverly Craven is 63 years old today. Released six albums, including a hit which we know her best for, from 1991. Got to number three in the UK charts at that time. This is Beverly Craven and Promise Me from Waverley Radio.

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We play Electricity, Dua Lipa, Silk City, featuring Diplo and Mark Ronson as well at Waverley Radio, online at waverleyradio.uk. It's Rick Davis keeping you company. It's your Tuesday home time, and we continue with Paul Young. This is Love of the Common People.

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Now, in the middle of summer, let's check out our diary. What's happening this weekend? 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That's the latest from our diary. More for you in the next hour, of course. And here comes the Thompson Twins. Hold Me Now. More music, better variety for Alton and for Four Marks.

0: Ain't Nothing Like the Real Thing. That song also released by Donny and Marie Osmond, by Elton John and Marcella Detroit, and Aretha Franklin, amongst other artists. But the original, the song written by Ashford and Simpson, and released by Marvin Gaye and Tammy Terrell back in 1968. It's Wave Valley Radio, 101.1 FM, with Sheryl Crow. All I Wanna Do.
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Depeche Mode, People Are People. And this is Rick Davies keeping you company on your Tuesday home time. I shall be back after the 5 o'clock news. More music, better variety continues in the next hour. Meantime, this is REM and Orange Crush.

0: and her new boyfriend have been found guilty of murdering her two-year-old daughter. Isabel was sexually abused before she suffered a catastrophic head injury. Outside court, Isabel's father, Josh Welsh, said his daughter's murderers deserved whole life sentences.
1: My little girl, my world, my life, she's been shattered. My whole family's, my sisters, my brothers have lost the needs. So yeah, it means a world to me. We've got justice for Isabel and justice has been done.
0: A 7.1 magnitude earthquake has shaken Japan's southern main island of Kyushu. It's caused part of a shopping centre to collapse, leaving dozens of people missing or injured. A tsunami advisory was issued but has been quickly lifted. Former Top Gear presenter Richard Hammond has been fined for speeding twice in 3 weeks. The 56-year-old must pay almost £1,000. And gardeners need to make shade for hedgehogs and foxes with heat stroke. That's the message from the RSPCA as the fourth heatwave of the year looms. That's the latest from Radio News Hub. I'm Holly Hughes.
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5: Barclays has revealed its profits have jumped by 17% over the first half of 2026. The banking giants reported a pre-tax profit of £6.1 billion, up from £5.2 billion in the same period a year ago. Corporate finance firm EY and one of its partners have been fined around £1.2 million over failures linked to its audit of the online furniture retailer Made.com. The Financial Reporting Council's hit the corporate finance firm with the sanction after it breached audit rules. BT's Openreach could be forced to withdraw a heavily discounted offer aimed at new customers. Industry watchdog Ofcom says the new-to-Openreach offer was unfairly targeting new customers and could damage competition from other broadband network providers. And Waitrose has reported a surprise spike in sales of winter comfort foods from cottage pies to gratins and red wine, despite the ongoing heatwaves across the UK. The supermarket says customers are showing signs of feta fatigue, bypassing traditional summer salads in favour of cold-weather comfort foods.
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0: Cloudy with a chance of rain in some parts with a few mist and fog patches. Dry and clear elsewhere though, and a generally warm evening with lows of 15 degrees Celsius.

Jess Glynn, friend of mine from Wave Valley Radio. Our local forecast then for the Alton area. Tomorrow we've got 30 degrees predicted with plenty of sunshine. A bit cooler for the rest of the week and into the weekend. 25 degrees for Thursday with some cloud around. Still some good spells of sunshine. We've got a sunny day on Friday at 24. Weekend sunny intervals between 25 and 27 degrees. That's your outlook. This is Miles Smith and Stargazing.

Rita Ora, Let You Love Me at Waverley Radio. It is Tuesday, the 28th of July. On this day, in 1586, Thomas Harriot was credited with bringing the first potato to Britain ahead of Sir Walter Raleigh. On this day, 1858, fingerprints were first used as a means of identification. Also, on the 28th of July, 1959, postcodes were introduced into Britain. And in 1987, 23-year-old British golfer Laura Davis won the US Women's Open, becoming the first British woman to ever win the event. It's Waverley Radio playing Stereophonics and Handbags and Glad Rags.

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2: Showbiz. Former Top Gear host Richard Hammond has been fined £999 after being caught speeding twice in the space of 3 weeks. The 56-year-old was caught while at the wheel of a Porsche and again 20 days later while driving a Bentley. Holly Willoughby's foray into the world of YouTube has been called an empty gush fest in a series of largely unimpressed reviews. The former This Morning presenter is hosting an online lifestyle channel called Together. But one critic said With Love, Meghan is a masterpiece compared to this ball fest. Glasgow is to be transformed into Gotham City once again when filming for the latest Batman movie begins next month. Filming for the Batman 2 will take place in a number of locations around the city in August. The latest instalment will see the return of Robert Pattinson as the Caped Crusader. And breakfast star Naga Munchetti is to leave the flagship morning show after 17 years. The broadcaster, who first joined as a finance reporter, has been one of the main hosts for the past 12 years.
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Drysdales, as it was from Waverley Radio. It's Tuesday home time. Let's update you on traffic and travel. No major problems on our main routes. Got some minor roadworks on the B3349 on the edge of Alton. Looking at local roads, there are still roadworks in the Anstey Road area, also affecting Park Close Road and Lansdowne Road, which remain closed. Also a series of roadworks on Anstey Lane in Alton, and some minor roadworks on Chawton Park Road as well. In Four Marks, Hawthorne Road has roadworks and is partially closed currently. That's it on the roads. Train-wise, next two departures, as scheduled, will leave Alton for London at 17:44 or 18:14. That's it. You're up to date. This is Rod Stewart. And tonight I'm yours.

Matthew's Southern Comfort and Woodstock from Waverley Radio. Now, from our diary, let's revisit that. A couple of events for you. Bingo, if you fancy that, head on down to the Medstead Village Hall tonight from 7 p.m. Entry is free, games for £1. You've got free parking and a bar as well. More information from medsteadvillagehall.co.uk. Also on Sunday, Yoga in the Park is back in the public gardens in Alton. Events running, in fact, right up to the 30th of August. Weekly events in the Alton Public Gardens. Your chance then to get involved in some yoga from 9:15 with the class starting at 9:30. Free admission. All you got to do is bring a mat, some water, and enjoy a relaxing hour of movement and mindfulness in nature. And no booking required either. Just turn up on the day. That's a couple of items then from our diary. And we continue now with Randy Crawford, and You Might Need Somebody.

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3: Sport. Manchester City defender Josko Gvardiol has agreed a new 5-year contract with the Premier League club, the Croatian international, whose previous deal had 2 years left to run. He's now committed until 2031 with the option of an additional 12 months. He's delighted to be staying.
4: Really looking forward to be here, to stay here and to play here for many, many years. I mean, it's been 3 years and we have achieved a lot of things here together. Also, the new manager is here. I just felt it that this is the right club for me, for my family as well, and I think I have everything I need here and in Manchester.
3: Meanwhile, the Blues are hopeful Rodri will sign a new contract. The World Cup winning Spanish midfielder has a year remaining on his City contract, but it's understood a bid is coming from Real Madrid and there's interest from other clubs. And former Real Madrid manager Zinedine Zidane has been confirmed as the head coach of the French national team. Zidane, a World Cup winner with France in 1998, has been out of management since leaving Real Madrid in 2021.
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They're here every Tuesday from 8 p.m. reviewing all the latest music from the folk world. Also, regular live guests as well on the show. The Acoustic Cafe is back at 8 o'clock tonight. Dan Hartman, I Can Dream About You.

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I shall be back on Friday from 2 o'clock for the afternoon show. 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

0: Serial killer James Desborough murdered his cellmate while on remand after being irritated by his snoring. The 40-year-old has also today been found guilty of murdering two men and hiding their bodies in the woods. Andy Burnham's proposed education reforms will hit the skids without enough investment in schools. That's according to the UK's largest teaching union. It comes after the Prime Minister announced technical subjects will be available to 14-year-old pupils from September 2028. A mother and her new boyfriend have been found guilty of murdering her 2-year-old daughter. Isabel was sexually abused before she suffered a catastrophic head injury. Outside court, Isabel's father, Josh Welsh, said his daughter's murderers deserved whole life sentences.
1: My little girl, my world, my life, she's been shattered, my whole family's. So yeah, it means a world to me. We've got justice for Isabel and justice has been done.
0: And two finger-sized monkeys have been born in the UK. Pablo and Tumble weigh the same as a ping pong ball. That's the latest from Radio News Hub. I'm Holly Hughes.
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6: Barclays has revealed its profits have jumped by 17% over the first half of 2026. The banking giants reported a pre-tax profit of £6.1 billion, up from £5.2 billion in the same period a year ago. Corporate finance firm EY and one of its partners have been fined around £1.2 million over failures linked to its audit of the online furniture retailer Made.com. The Financial Reporting Council's hit the corporate finance firm with the sanction after it breached audit rules. BT's Openreach could be forced to withdraw a heavily discounted offer aimed at new customers. Industry watchdog Ofcom says the new-to-Openreach offer was unfairly targeting new customers and could damage competition from other broadband network providers. And Waitrose has reported a surprise spike in sales of winter comfort foods from cottage pies to gratins and red wine, despite the ongoing heatwaves across the UK. The supermarket says customers are showing signs of feta fatigue, bypassing traditional summer salads in favour of cold-weather comfort foods.
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0: Cloudy with a chance of rain in some parts with a few mist and fog patches. Dry and clear elsewhere though, and a generally warm evening with lows of 15 degrees Celsius.

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2: 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Former Top Gear host Richard Hammond has been fined £999 after being caught speeding twice in the space of 3 weeks. The 56-year-old was caught while at the wheel of a Porsche and again 20 days later while driving a Bentley. Holly Willoughby's foray into the world of YouTube has been called an empty gush fest in a series of largely unimpressed reviews. The former This Morning presenter is hosting an online lifestyle channel called Together. But one critic said, "With Love, Meghan is a masterpiece compared to this bore fest." Glasgow is to be transformed into Gotham City once again when filming for the latest Batman movie begins next month. Filming for The Batman 2 will take place in a number of locations around the city in August. The latest instalment will see the return of Robert Pattinson as the Caped Crusader. And breakfast star Naga Munchetti is to leave the flagship morning show after 17 years. The broadcaster, who first joined as a finance reporter, has been one of the main hosts for the past 12 years.
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1: You're both on the same road. Same tarmac, same rules. Just a different number of wheels. Motorbikes aren't in your way. They're on their way, just like you. So use your mirrors. Check before you manoeuvre. And be aware of motorbikes. Because when we look out for each other, everyone gets where they're going safely. Motorbike safety. It's on all of us. National Highways.
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3: Sport. Manchester City defender Josko Gvardiol has agreed a new 5-year contract with the Premier League club, the Croatian international, whose previous deal had 2 years left to run. He's now committed until 2031 with the option of an additional 12 months. He's delighted to be staying.
4: Really looking forward to be here, to stay here and to play here for many, many years. I mean, it's been 3 years and we have achieved a lot of things here together. Also, the new manager is here. I just felt it that this is the right club for me, for my family as well, and I think I have everything I need here and in Manchester.
3: Meanwhile, the Blues are hopeful Rodri will sign a new contract. The World Cup winning Spanish midfielder has a year remaining on his City contract, but it's understood a bid is coming from Real Madrid and there's interest from other clubs. And former Real Madrid manager Zinedine Zidane has been confirmed as the head coach of the French national team. Zidane, a World Cup winner with France in 1998, has been out of management since leaving Real Madrid in 2021.
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5: Sport.

0: Serial killer James Desborough murdered his cellmate while on remand after being irritated by his snoring. The 40-year-old has also today been found guilty of murdering two men and hiding their bodies in the woods. Andy Burnham's proposed education reforms will hit the skids without enough investment in schools. That's according to the UK's largest teaching union. It comes after the Prime Minister announced technical subjects will be available to 14-year-old pupils from September 2028. A mother and her new boyfriend have been found guilty of murdering her 2-year-old daughter. Isabel was sexually abused before she suffered a catastrophic head injury. Outside court, Isabel's father, Josh Welsh, said his daughter's murderers deserved whole life sentences.
1: My little girl, my world, my life, she's been shattered, my whole family's. So yeah, it means the world to me. We've got justice for Isabel and justice has been done.
0: And two finger-sized monkeys have been born in the UK. Pablo and Tumble weigh the same as a ping pong ball. That's the latest from Radio News Hub. I'm Holly Hughes.
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0: A rather cloudy and breezy night across some parts with outbreaks of showery rain. Otherwise dry and warm with clear periods and lows of 15 degrees Celsius.
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0: James Desborough has been found guilty of murdering and dismembering two homeless men. Matthew Dudley has more.
1: The 40-year-old murdered Claudio Aquilino and Daniel Coleman last year, hiding their bodies in the woods in Cornwall afterwards. A fan of TV serial killer Dexter, Desborough is already serving a life sentence after strangling his prison cellmate at HMP Exeter for being fed up of his snoring. The jury's guilty verdict at Winchester Crown Court was unanimous.
0: Andy Burnham's proposed reforms to put academic and technical education routes on an equal footing will hit the skids without enough investment in schools. That's according to the UK's largest teaching union. It comes after the Prime Minister announced technical subjects will be available to 14-year-old pupils from September 2028. It's in a bid to tackle youth unemployment. And two finger-sized monkeys have been born in the UK. Pablo and Tumble are eastern pygmy marmosets. That's the world's smallest monkey species. They weigh the same as a ping pong ball. That's the latest from Radio News Hub. I'm Holly Hughes.
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0: Good evening and welcome to the Acoustic Cafe Radio Show with me, Brian Player, and tonight I'm joined by Barbara Parry.
1: Oh, g'day. G'day. Oh,
0: we haven't seen Barbara for ages, have we?
2: Not all year.
0: No.
2: She's not been here.
0: No. And, of course, we got Alan Webster Brown.
2: Good evening, everybody. I hope you're enjoying this lovely weather.
1: Very Australian weather.
0: Alan's been, well, watching cricket.
1: Oh, really?
0: Yeah.
1: I've been watching tennis.
0: Ah.
1: Does that qualify?
0: Yeah. Well, not really, because Alan was actually there.
1: You were actually there?
2: I was. Oh. I went back in time, though.
1: Did you?
2: Yes. It was a wonderful day. Victorian cricket.
1: Oh, of course.
2: Of course, yes.
1: Fantastic.
2: Oh, huge congratulations to the Railway Arms, who took the title back again. So, I think it's that Triple FAL that helps them.
0: Right, okay. Well, we've got a packed programme tonight, actually.
2: Haven't we?
0: As well as Barbara, Alan, me, we've got Robert over the back there. Yeah. And we're going to have a little bit of choir discussion later on because we've got Gwen and we've got Catherine here from the Rock Choir. Beautiful. And Gwen's going to be telling us all about the whole feeling of being on that stage when the Corkstone Choir won.
2: Yay!
0: He's got talent. Brilliant, wasn't it? Yeah, absolutely amazing. And our special guest, we got Florrie here.
2: Yay!
0: And it's Florrie Ransom's going to be singing some songs for us. And Kat's going to be telling us all about the Alton Festival, which is this coming weekend. Well, it's for a few days, isn't it?
3: That's right, it's 10 days. It starts this Friday and it runs till the 12th of July.
0: Ah, there we go. Right, well, we're in the summer mood. It's nice and warm in here. And, oh, and I must remember, because she's not to be seen, but we've got Jane coming to give us a bit of history but later on telling us about airships. So that'd be
1: interesting. I'm a bit D-mob happy to be back. I keep on...
0: Right, well, because of all that, we're going to have a little bit of Beach Boys now because it's a summery sound.

0: Okay, well, we know that one thing that we've missed has been Barbara and her fount of knowledge about all things music.
1: Oh, gosh.
0: And I always ask Barbara a question, but, I mean, is this fair, really?
2: Of course it is. Go for it.
0: It was the Beach Boys, wasn't it?
2: Everybody's waiting out there to hear what she knows.
1: Or what I don't know.
2: Yeah.
0: 1967, I think it was. Maybe before that, 1965. Yeah. Yeah. Do you know what album that was on, Barbara?
1: Well,
2: they made a lot of albums.
1: They did make a lot of albums.
0: This was a landmark album.
1: So is it Pet Sounds?
0: It was Pet Sounds. Yeah. You say, there we are.
1: Well, as soon as you said landmark album, I thought, well, Pet Sounds.
2: Yeah, that's the only one I know.
1: It is the only album that springs to mind when I think Beach Boys.
2: Apart from our favourite. Greatest Hits.
1: Greatest Hits album, yes, exactly.
0: Yeah, she could have got round to that.
1: Although that track probably wasn't on Greatest Hits, because that was a bit more
0: an album track. It was on a lot of albums.
1: Yeah.
0: Capital Years and all those sorts of things. Anyway, you can't help but think of beaches and summer and things like that when you hear the Beach Boys. But Barbara... Australia,
1: yes.
0: What sort of musical outlets did you have? Did you have the Port Ferry?
1: Yeah, went to Port Ferry Folk Festival. Fantastic long weekend at the second weekend of March. So it starts on the Friday and finishes on a Monday. And they have a holiday on the Monday, a bank holiday on the Monday. In Victoria, and that was wonderful. I caught up with Ralph McTell on his finale Australian tour, his farewell Australian tour, at the Melbourne Concert Hall on the South Bank in Melbourne. And I went to Castlemaine State Festival and saw some wonderful performances there. Classical, contemporary, you know, that was another long weekend of music, including James, his choir is based in Castlemaine, and James and his partner Jane lead the Port Ferry Folk Festival Choir, so that's always nice to catch up with them again at another event. Music event. Jane Thompson and James Rigby, and James and Jane's daughters, Elsie and Maggie.
0: Gosh, you remember all these names. You can remember all these names. It's amazing.
1: Well, they are the Mays, you see.
0: The Mays, and the Mays are brilliant. Yes. Absolutely brilliant. Exactly. Alan, you did Ralph McTell, didn't you? Was that at New Forest?
2: Yes.
1: Mm.
2: Yeah, you should have the interview somewhere.
0: I've got it somewhere, not in my pocket. But
2: no? You don't carry it around with you?
0: No, I don't carry it around with you.
2: It was an amazing interview, in the shed.
1: Can I ask you both a return question about Ralph McTell then that you might know the answer to, but you might not? There is one particular track when Ralph performs that he doesn't play accompanying himself on a guitar. Do you know which song that is?
2: Quick answer, no.
0: No.
1: Do you know his song Naomi?
2: Yeah.
1: Yeah, what he accompanied himself on a Steinway grand piano at the concert, and it was and that's how he normally
0: I say he records himself, it. So, yeah. Right. Okay. Yeah. Well, there you are. We've learned something
1: there. You are.
2: Was Gary there tuning it?
1: Yeah. No.
2: He's missed a trick there.
1: I think, well, he didn't come onto the stage, but maybe it had already been tuned before the concert started.
2: I would hope so.
0: Right, we're going to be hearing about the festival in Alton very shortly. But before that, let's hear from Jacine Clarke.

0: There we are. That's Jacine Clarke, track from her solo album. That's Seconds. And I think just great, describes it beautifully. I mean, a fantastic voice she has.
1: Sweet.
2: Yeah.
3: Yeah.
0: Kat, welcome to Wave Alley Radio.
3: Thank you.
0: And you're involved from this weekend. It's going to be all things happening in the Alton area.
3: That's
0: as part
3: right.
0: of a festival. So tell us what's going to be happening.
3: Okay, well, so the festival begins on Friday with a comedian, Lucy Porter, at the Assembly Rooms. Sadly, that has sold out now. But it continues then for 10 days, wrapping up on the 12th of July. So we have comedy, music, a little bit of theatre, some literary events. We've partnered with Goldfinch again. So we've got some great authors, as well as using their wonderful space for music. What are you most interested in, Brian? What can I sell to you, do you think?
0: I think it's the music which would get me, actually.
3: Okay.
0: Although, you know, you never know, do you? When you come to these things are going to be happening all over the place, aren't they?
3: That's true, yeah. So we actually, the footprint of the festival is Hollybourne all the way to Chawton. So we use the Hollybourne Theatre. We're at Jane Austen's house in the gardens for Jazz and Canapes, which will be very sophisticated. We're using Wessex Arts for the theatre, Assembly Rooms, the Maltings, Goldfinch. I think there's workshops at the community centre, at Freedom Through Expression. So, yeah, we are all over town. We're trying to make use of the great spaces that Alton has available. But I think it's also worth remembering that most of these spaces are quite small, and so the music kind of suits that vibe, so quite intimate and kind of folksy in places, quite acoustic. But then we do also, as I said, have Jordan McCamper, I think I mentioned, on the Friday the 10th at the Assembly Rooms. That's going to be a bigger sound. That's going to be some beautiful kind of soulful, gospel-y type music. It would be lovely. There's still tickets available for that one.
0: Now, the thing is that you've got to really plan ahead, haven't you? Because if they're spread out like that, if you want to see something that's in the Hollybourne Theatre and then straight after you want to see something that's in Jane Austen's house, you'd have to...
3: That's true. So we did this first in 2024, and we had about 60 events, and it was madness, and we used even more venues, and we had a lot of events happening one after the other or at the same time. We listened to the feedback. 2026 is a more relaxed affair. We've got fewer events, still a lot going on, but there's, yeah, a lot. I think there's only a couple of occasions where things are happening at the same time or really close together. So you have got time. You can plan, get your diaries out, have a look at the website. It's really, really clear to see what's happening where and what time and everything. So, yeah, you can make a day of it.
0: Sounds really good. And what about organising this sort of stuff? Because you've been right at the forefront, and there's not many people involved in the organisation, is there? So how much hard work goes into this?
3: Oh, so much hard work, yeah. I mean, you're talking to me like 4 days before it starts, and it's mad this week, absolutely mad. But it's a real passion project for all of us. We all live in Alton and the surrounds, and we know how great this town is and how it you know, it lends itself to creativity. It really does. There's so many creative people in the town and lots of lovely spaces, and we just kind of wanted to bring it all together for this 10-day period. There's about 13 people on the committee. It has grown since we started. Everybody... I think almost everybody is still working. Lots of people have young families, so we are doing this around everything else. And we really, while I'm on the radio, I should say, we really so appreciate you guys. Thank you so much for everything that you do, because we couldn't do it if we weren't all working together like this. Yeah,
1: absolutely.
0: Jazz and Canopy sounds good, Alan.
1: Yeah, the canopy bit sounds lovely.
3: Oh, don't. The jazz is beautiful.
1: Jazz is great.
3: Have you been to any of our fundraisers before? Because we have Louisa Hunter-Bradley, who's previously sung opera at fundraisers in the church so beautifully, is singing jazz in Jane Austen's garden with canapes and some Prosecco. It's going to be super lovely.
1: Yeah.
3: Sadly, that one is sold out, guys. Yeah.
0: See, Robert is
3: that
0: the opera man.
3: Really,
0: Robert is our opera man over there. Yeah.
3: Yeah, I think I might have seen you, actually, Robert, in the church for one of those concerts.
4: Very probably.
3: Yeah.
0: Very good. Right, well, we're going to hear from Catherine Priddy, because she's going to be appearing. She's headlining. When is it on the...
3: She's on the 8th.
0: On the 8th.
3: Wednesday in the Assembly Rooms. Again, that one's sold out. But it is going to be amazing. When I first heard her new album, I was like, this sounds like she could write a Bond theme tune, don't you think?
0: I think she could.

0: Letters from a Travelling Man. That's Catherine Priddy, who's going to be 8th of July, and yes, she's going to be in the Assembly Rooms. And so how quickly did all those tickets sell out for events like that? I mean, it's terrific for us because we do love that sort of music, and it's terrific for us to see a successful event happening in Alton.
1: Yeah,
0: it's really good.
1: So how quickly? Actually, not that quickly for Catherine Priddy, but some of the others sold out very quickly. Richard Walters, I mean, sold out super fast. And he lives in Alton, guys. So you can see him in Waitrose.
2: He's a local legend.
1: But there are other events where there are still tickets available, and we would really, really encourage you to have a look. If you go on the website, there's a What's On guide. And for the pages for the music, particularly Memorial, Nymebok, there is a little video on there so you can see what you'd be letting yourself in for, and it will be beautiful. Those are both at Goldfinch, which is, as I'm sure most of your listeners will know, a really lovely place to just sit and listen to lovely music. Other things sold out really quickly, like our art workshops, book binding, stone carving. These are quite like limited places, obviously, so those went super fast. And we've got some spaces still, tickets for comedy at Hollybourne Theatre. We've got Olaf Falafel on Sunday and Marcel Leconte on Tuesday, which looks hilarious. I will be at both of those. And then literary-wise, if anybody in the in your, do you call them audience? Is that, yeah, listeners, audience, are interested in writing, then I definitely have a look at what we've got on the literary programme, because on Sunday we've got Emma Darwin and Lou Morris talking about how you turn historical fact into a fictionalised novel, how much you kind of have to stay true to the actual story of what happened and how much you can bend that truth to suit your book. We've got the Failing Writers podcast talking to Claire Fuller, who's a very successful author, about not failing, I suppose. And we've got a writing picture books workshop, which has still got a few places available. And I know most people who've read picture books are like, well, I could write one of these. And then it's harder than you think. So, yeah, I would definitely encourage people to have a look at our website and see what there still is available.
0: Whole lot going on. It's amazing, isn't it? Sounds terrific. Kat, well done for organising it. Have a really good week.
1: Thank you.
0: And perhaps we'll be able to see you in a few weeks' time and find out how it all went.
1: Yes, I would love to come back and tell you all about it.
0: That sounds good to me. Okay. Right, we're going to have some live music in a moment after, first of all, the Bailey Sisters.

0: That's the Bailey Sisters. That was done a long time ago. But that's a very traditional song, is it not, Barbara?
1: Yes, I love the a cappella harmonies. That was great.
0: Yeah, they're good. The Bailey Sisters. Saw them over in Reading, I think. They came and did the Ready Folk some years ago. Anyway, our live music tonight is Florrie. Florrie, welcome.
2: Hello.
0: And so we've got Florrie Ransom, who's going to be singing some songs for us. Florrie, tell us about yourself.
2: I'm 23. I just turned 23 last week, actually. So, yeah, thank you.
0: It's not fair. That's not fair, is it, Alan?
2: I'm a folk singer-songwriter, but I suppose I don't really like putting a genre label on it because it doesn't really make any sense. I produce all my own music, and because of that, it kind of anything happens. So I'm not really a specific genre, but folk is my favourite, and I'm inspired by folk mainly. Yeah.
0: So who inspires you?
2: I sort of have there's four artists which I always say. The first being Ben Howard. He is basically like the reason I write music, because I just have loved him forever. His music, you know, I'm sure he's a great guy, but I've never met him. But then Bon Iver, he's a huge inspiration for me. He's a bit more alternative, but he started folky, so production wise I'm really inspired by him. And then Gregory Alan Isakov, and also Laura Marling. She is a huge one for me, because she's just I love the raw, natural vocal that she likes to put in her music, and it's just so honest and pure. And I love that sound, so.
0: Barbara's nodding her head there, because Barbara knows everything about folk music. And Barbara, those names, I mean, how pleased would they be to know that they're inspiring young people?
1: They would be delighted, absolutely delighted. But and the thing that they, well, certainly Laura Marling does, is she's a great collaborator.
2: Yes.
1: with other musicians. So, his name's just gone out of the head, but he wrote the theme music for The Detectorists.
2: Johnny Flynn. I love Johnny Flynn.
1: Thank you very much.
2: I love Johnny Flynn.
1: And there's gorgeous recording of Johnny Flynn's songs that he does with Laura Marling.
2: Yeah.
1: It's really fabulous. So, excellent.
0: Brilliant. Well, let's hear from Florrie Ransom now.
2: Okay. This is The Last Living Apple Tree. It's the first single from my most recent

0: Paul McCartney in the Wings days, and that was Girlfriend. I can't remember what album that was taken from, and I won't ask Barbara to tell us that. Can't expect her to know every album. But now we've got Jane has come to join us to talk about airships. Jane.
1: Well, people may not know that we did have airships over Alton at one point. So the British began experimenting with airships in 1902 with the Army's first powered one. And it was named Nulli Secundus and flew over Farnborough to London in 1911. Admiral Gervois, who lived at Medstead at the time, was out hunting in the Alice Holt Frensham area in January of 1911, and he noted in his diary that at 11:30 the Army airship passed over us in a southwest direction. Some 3 hours later we saw it on its way back to Farnham. It was actually going to Farnborough, but never mind. This is the first airship I have ever seen, and it looked smaller than I expected. The Admiral and his wife saw another airship on Monday the 21st of July in 1913 when they were in Newton Valence. He recorded that a large airship passed close over them. On looking at the local paper that was nearby, I found two reports of airships passing about the Alton area, which must have been the same flight. The first said, "Great excitement prevailed in the quiet village of East Tisted on Monday evening, when at about 6 a large airship was seen approaching from the direction of Aldershot. It was sailing very slowly and at a low altitude, so that the occupants were plainly discernible, as was the number 4. The airship passed right over the village, heading towards Petersfield, and later in the evening returned, travelling at a much quicker rate. She was probably the Army airship, which took a trial trip from Farnborough to the Isle of Wight and back." So this must have been airship number 4, which was built in Germany and bought by Britain in 1912. It was based at Farnborough and made its first flight for the Royal Navy in the 30th of June 1913, and regular trial flights and crew training were carried out for the rest of the year. The airship base at Farnborough was renamed the Royal Aircraft Factory in May 1912. Of course, it became the Royal Aircraft Establishment later, where some of us worked. The second report said that on Monday evening, shortly after 6 o'clock, Altonians had the chance of seeing one of the Army airships. The airship was flying at a low altitude and passed over the town and the direction of Winchester, going very slowly. The propellers could easily be heard in the high street, and several heads could be seen in the car, which hung under the huge envelope. The airship returned later at a higher altitude, going much faster towards Aldershot. They always seem to go faster going home. Maybe they want to get home. I then found a postcard which has, "This is the airship that came down in Alton," written on the back. "Sent in 1914 from Aldershot to a Mrs. R. Grace of Amory Cottage." The picture was of Army Airship Delta, which was based at Farnborough together with Beta and Gamma. 198 feet long and 39 feet wide. So, searching further local papers, I found a report that on the 20th September 1913, it said, "The Army Airship Delta landed at Wyard's Farm under the shelter of Ackender Wood. Three officers of the Royal Air Flying Corps and two mechanics were aboard. Several hundred people were soon attracted to the spot, and the ascent was safely accomplished. The local story is that they needed water, but I don't know how true that is. Delta was seen over Oxford in the afternoon of the same afternoon, and she was on her way from Farnborough to Rugby with a stop off at Blenheim Palace. It soon became apparent that she was suffering from engine trouble, which might have been why she landed in Alton, and was rapidly losing height, but a safe landing was made at the Parks in Oxford after a narrow miss of the spire of St. Mary the Virgin Church, which was a good thing. She drew crowds and photographs were taken, and the airship took off next day to take part in army manoeuvres." So we think that that was probably part of that trip, was what she was doing when she came down in near Wild's Farm near Ackender Wood. So good thing that she managed to get off again, but it would be lovely if somebody in Alton recorded that they'd seen it. But I haven't found that yet, but might do one day. But I have a photograph. Yeah. So if anybody's got any information on airships in Alton, I would love to hear it, please, and add to the story.
0: Amazing. Thank you. Thank you, Jane. Right. We're going to hear from Polly Morris, and then Tony's online, and we're going to be doing a quick review. Well, not a quick one.

0: flip flop, flip flop.
1: There we are. Polly Morris, who was in the studio last time we were here, wasn't it? Fantastic. Yeah. And I think she sang that one, didn't she?
2: She did, yeah.
3: Everybody's had that problem, haven't they, with those flip flops?
2: Yeah.
1: Well, I'm sure Barbara has.
3: Usually on a hot, dusty road.
2: Well, you know, I'm from the country that invented summer, you know, so...
3: Oh, is that where it came from?
2: and they call them thongs. And I got a...
1: Oh,
2: know,
1: yeah,
2: there's
1: thongs,
2: a lyric, check from Polly for the, you know, all the different names that flip-flops get known as. And thongs get a mention. So, you know, I was sorry I was still a bit jet-lagged.
1: Well, we've got an extra person joined us. We've got Tony there. Hi, Tony.
3: In the green room.
2: Yeah, he is. Hi, Tony.
3: Can he hear us?
1: Can you hear us all right, Tony?
3: No. That's not good radio.
1: Seemingly not. Well, we're going to do a review, and we've got a couple of songs to review, and we've got two reviewers in the studio.
4: Can you hear me?
1: Oh, we can hear you now, yes. Yeah.
3: Rather too well, I would say.
2: Yes.
1: Perhaps he can't hear us, but
4: I can't hear you.
1: Okay, Tony. Well, we'll get Tony's review as well. We'll have a chat with him in a minute, so I'll try and see if we can sort that out. Anyway, reviews, and we're going to have... Florrie's going to hear it for the first time. And so she's going to give a young person's view on the songs as well. So we're going
3: I don't know what he's trying to say.
1: A balanced assessment.
2: I know.
1: Right, here we go. This is the first song. It's by A.D. Johnson. It's called Oh for a Time Machine.

0: There we are, AD Johnson and O for a Time Machine, and we'll go over to Tony as we can hear you now. So what do you think of that one, Tony?
1: It was pleasant. It was quite bright and jolly. I know the album has been getting a lot of very good publicity. I don't know if it really hit it for me, but he's certainly somebody I'd go and see if they were at a festival and probably enjoy them. Maybe he's one of these people I need to hear more of his music of. It was a good song, right. Very pleasant, but I'd like to hear some more of him before sort of making a judgment on him.
0: Yeah, I think it came from an album, that one as well, so so there is an opportunity. He has produced quite a lot of music over the years. Barbara, what did you think?
2: Again, like I usually do, I just give these new tracks one listen and sort of go with my first reaction. And the first thing I thought was, oh, I love the guitar on this. It has a little sort of touch of the riff from Dolly Parton's Jolene in it, I think, at the beginning. And, obviously inspired by, but I think that really makes it... Gives the track a bit of a hook and gets you liking it. It's the title of the track. When I read it, I thought, well, this is kind of a mantra for me, because I'm always telling people about how if you listen to great music, it's a bit like having a time machine and you're time traveling, because you're listening to different decades of different music, but some music is timeless. I think this, this could be one of those tracks.
0: Okay.
2: Really, really fascinating chord progression as well, and masterful guitar.
0: Alan.
3: Yeah. Well, the album they're all raving about, apparently, is called Gainsborough Skies, isn't it? It's Adie's third album. I'll just check that out. It's a little bit of backstory. It's a jaunty little number. I love the guitar picking, and I like the recording style. It was very much like he was in the room playing to you, like he was in the studio, so I like the way they recorded it. And his vocals got that nice little catch to it. So it's yeah, I enjoyed listening to that bit, and I like the tune, and I enjoyed a little hand clapping bit that added to the production too. Yeah, it was a nice touch.
0: Let's come over to Florrie now. Florrie, that was the first time you've heard that. We're going to get a young person's point of view, and she's heard it for the first time. What do you think of AD?
4: Yeah, I liked it. It was fun. His vocals remind me of Paolo Nutini a little bit.
2: Yeah.
4: And that I love the guitar, and as Alan said, that like raw vocal, like I was saying about Laura Marling, I love that when singers just have a sort of unfiltered vocal. It's very natural, like he's there. I love that. So yeah, I liked it. It was fun.
0: Jolly good. Right, well, next we've got La Pêche and Happy For You.

0: James Desborough has been found guilty of murdering and dismembering two homeless men. Matthew Dudley has more.
1: The 40-year-old murdered Claudio Aquilino and Daniel Coleman last year, hiding their bodies in the woods in Cornwall afterwards. A fan of TV serial killer Dexter, Desborough is already serving a life sentence after strangling his prison cellmate at HMP Exeter for being fed up of his snoring. The jury's guilty verdict at Winchester Crown Court was unanimous.
0: Andy Burnham's proposed reforms to put academic and technical education routes on an equal footing will hit the skids without enough investment in schools. That's according to the UK's largest teaching union. It comes after the Prime Minister announced technical subjects will be available to 14-year-old pupils from September 2028. It's in a bid to tackle youth unemployment. And two finger-sized monkeys have been born in the UK. Pablo and Tumble are eastern pygmy marmosets. That's the world's smallest monkey species. They weigh the same as a ping pong ball. That's the latest from Radio News Hub. I'm Holly Hughes.
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4: This

0: There we are. That's La Pash and Happy For You. That was a jolly tune. And so, Tony, what do you think of that?
1: That was right up my street. I've not heard it before from the very first. I loved it. It reminded me a bit of early Suzanne Vega or somebody I think we played on the show in the past. She's quite local to me, Annie Dresner. She's got that sort of New York, Manhattan, Brooklyn sound that's just absolutely timeless. And the tune bounces along. There's that little bit of vulnerability in the voice. Yeah, I loved it.
0: Great. Barbara, what do you make of that?
2: Yeah, I was swaying along to it from the first couple of bars as well. And it instantly made me think of the Go-Go's. And, you know, Belinda Carlisle and Jane Veedlin and you know, the Rush Hour and, you know, those great songs of the 80s and 80s and 90s. Great production sound on the track. Just really loved it. And my just, you know, to give you a kind of perspective, I think my grandchildren, who are not yet reached double figures in their age, I think they would love it. They'd be bopping along to that. They, you know, sometimes I think my 3.5-year-old grandson thinks grandma's music taste is a bit boring, but he would be rocking along to that too. So.
0: Right, Alan, what did you make of it?
3: Well, it was a nice bit of pop rock, wasn't it? It was easy on the ears. Good one to bop about to in a disco or a live mosh pit, I suppose. Not me, I might add. I wouldn't be doing that.
0: He wasn't, was he?
3: No. It's summer driving music, isn't it? I can see a lot of youngsters that would love that. Turn that up really loud in the car's stereo system, and I'm sure the downloads on that one will be very high. So. Right. Apparently it's their third album, Auto Telic, and they've got quite a following, so I can imagine that doing really well.
2: Right. And they are American-based, aren't they, band? So yeah. like the Go-Go's. Whereas AD, we forgot to mention, comes from Colchester, doesn't he?
3: Yes, he does.
2: Yeah.
3: Yes.
0: Florrie, what did you think?
4: It kind of sounded to me like the type of song you would hear at the end of a 2000s rom-com. Film, and I mean that as like a compliment, because that's having a revival. Yeah. But it's really fun. It's another great fun tune that, like, I'd get ready to go out listening to that song.
2: Yeah,
0: right. Yeah. Okay. Well, it sounds like Alan, we're going to have to find this hammer and
3: we're going to have to search
0: through the cupboard in the corner.
3: We have to do that.
0: Tony, just before we let you go, this season of festivals and things going on.
1: It is.
0: What are you up to?
1: So, well, it's 4 festivals in 5 weekends at the moment. 3 weekends ago, I was down at Wimborne. Lovely festival, lovely place. I love it. 2 weekends ago, it was Beardy up in Kidderminster, which just gets better and better every year. It's their 10th anniversary next year. Getting quick for tickets because I think it will sell out. Had a weekend off. Thursday, I head down to the New Forest. Will you be there, Alan?
3: Yes, I will.
1: I'll see you there. And then the weekend after that, my first visit to the Ely Festival. So lots and lots of music. Haven't been getting out to gigs much, what with the heat bomb and unfortunately the crash in Bedford. That's made getting into London difficult at the moment. But plenty of music at festivals. I must check all my cameras are charged up, actually. Maybe for Thursday. So far, it's been a great summer.
0: Yeah, you'll be wearing your tent out.
3: he's got a new one.
0: I see. Well, have a great weekend at the New Forest, and we look forward to both of you reporting back afterwards.
3: I'll see you in the same place, same time tomorrow.
1: You mean the bar, don't you?
0: See you, Tony. Thanks very much. Cheers.
1: Bye. Tony.
0: Right, we're going to hear from Judy Collins, and then we're going to have a quick piece of live music from Florrie, and then we're going to hear all about the choirs and everything that's been going on choir-wise. Okay, so this is Judy Collins.

0: Judy Collins, and that's the Mountain Girl. I don't know whether that's a traditional song or not, but anyway, we're going to talk about choirs now, and I'm going to pick on Gwen first because we've got two members of the rock choir here, which is great, and we're going to be talking about them in a minute. But first of all, Gwen has experienced something that Alan and I have yet to experience. Did you know that? It's standing on the stage being voted the top Britain's Got Talent act and the euphoria. Now, we saw you on the TV going absolutely mad. What was it like?
1: It was incredible. Just having all of those people in the room, like, standing up, cheering, shouting for us. What you didn't come across on the telly was how loud it was in that room. So when the judges were talking to us and giving us the feedback, we couldn't actually hear what they were saying, because my daughter, who was sitting right up in the gods at the back, started the chant, "Farmers, farmers, farmers," and everybody then just doing it, and you literally couldn't hear what the judges were saying. But luckily they had microphones that were obviously plugged into systems, so on the telly it all came across fine, and the background farmer's bit was in the background.
0: Yeah.
1: But it was amazing. And Simon Cowell, Jeremy was crying.
0: You did have a great fan amongst the judges as well, in the form of Amanda Holden.
1: Amanda.
0: She was talking about you on Breakfast TV that morning, yes. I think, and saying how she supported you.
1: So. She is so supportive from that golden buzzer moment. And she came to the pub and watched it with us, as I told you last time. And then even she came to the pub after the semi-final. And she just spends time with people. And, you know, if they've taken a selfie with her and it's a bit blurry, she's like, no, no, no. And she wipes the screen and let's do that again. And she's just great. Yeah, real down-to-earth girl, actually.
2: Yeah,
1: I really liked her.
0: Now, last time you were in the studio, it was coming up to the semi-final, wasn't it? And we said that we're going to get you back to tell us all about it.
1: And here I am.
0: Here you are.
1: And here I am. So it's like we had 3 days in very hot London, and the semi-final came, and we didn't get the golden buzzer, so it was all on public vote, and we had been last on as well. So we had the suspense right till the very end. And then it was all incredible, and like all the emotions, and there was tears all around, and people were jumping on tables. And then we're like, oh, crikey, we've got to do this all again next week, and it's still going to be hot. So, yeah. It was amazing.
0: Tell us a little bit about the song.
1: Yeah.
0: So you said it was a big secret, I think.
1: The song This Is Home, which was written for us by Simon Gwilliam, and it's all about farming and the footsteps in our past, because the land is passed down from generation to generation. We all were behind it. We knew it was a risk to do an original song in the final, but we love that song so much. And Simon also has been working with us for a year, and he'd worked so hard, and we're like, do you know what, you deserve that, we want to do this song, we're all behind it, and if that's the song that doesn't get us through, you know, we've made our choice.
2: I think that was part and parcel of the win, though, wasn't it? That's emotional, true to form.
1: We were all absolutely 100% absolutely love that song, and it's going to be on our album.
0: Album?
1: Yes.
0: So what else is going to be on the album?
1: So on Monday, I'm going off to Buckinghamshire for rehearsals. And then we've got a couple of weeks of rehearsals. And then we're going to be recording at Real World Studios, which is where Peter Gabriel set up the studios in Box near Bath. So we've got all new tracks, all original songs coming onto that album. And it's going to be great.
0: Amazing.
1: Yeah.
0: You heard it here first, but there's hints about Glastonbury.
1: Do you know what? We're trying to manifest it. So if anybody out there is listening that knows the Worthy Farm guys, I think they'd love a bunch of farmers singing on stage. It is a farm.
0: I think it is a farm, exactly. And I think if it was on this year, you would have been there.
1: Well, so. I think it was a bit late, really, in June. Would we have made it in three? We wouldn't have had enough songs, but next year...
0: Next year.
1: We'll have songs. We'll have done the Royal Variety Show. We'll have, you know, been touring maybe a little bit. It could be the end of our tour. That would be good, wouldn't it?
0: 34 of you.
1: Well, there's actually 40 of us in the choir, 40. But there was only 34 that could make it onto the stage for BGT.
0: Right. And are you seeing each other again? Because you said last time we spoke that you were, that you, the camaraderie was so good.
1: It's really strong. Yeah. So together. We're so excited to be meeting up again on Monday at Notley Farm, which is where we're rehearsing. You know, there's going to be 40 of us there. And it's going to be great, apart from possibly Rosie, who is due to have her baby in 4 days' time.
2: Yeah.
0: Oh, yes. 4 days' time. I thought it looked like she was having it on the programme, didn't it? Well, OK, yeah. Let's talk about another choir now. This is Rock Choir.
3: Yes.
0: And we're going to bring Catherine in. Catherine, what about the Rock Choir? What's happening with the Rock Choir?
3: Rock Choir is amazing, OK? It is so good for everybody's mental health, and it's so good for just meeting people and making new friends. I actually started a rock choir a few years ago, and it was actually prescribed to me by my doctor, believe it or not. I was having a really tough time, and I sort of used to be a holiday rep many years ago. And over the years, kids got a lot older, lost some confidence, that sort of thing, had some health issues. And she said, well, what do you enjoy? And I said, well, I used to enjoy singing. And she said, well, here's the rock choir, go and have a look. And I went there, and you don't have to be able to sing, you don't have to be able to read music. I met all these amazing people like Gwen and brilliant rock choir leader, and I've been there a few years now. And I think it started off in Farnham, Caroline Lusher, just a few people, and it's now 33,000 people
1: that,
3: in
1: yeah.
3: it now, all throughout the UK. And it's just brilliant. We get such great songs. I'm not going to reveal anything, but we've got our new 3 songs to learn next term, and I'm not going to give any hints, but they're absolutely brilliant. We get a chance to sing at local events in Alton. We're going to be singing next weekend, actually. We've got one in Petersfield. We've got one next weekend as well at the Alton Town Park.
1: Guildfest,
3: yes, and then we get the bigger gigs as well, like Guildfest, which is going to be amazing on Saturday. And sometimes we've had some really exciting events, like we sang at Abbey Road Studios once, and you know, I'm trying to think of some of the other really big.
1: The NEC, the football,
3: NEC, yes,
1: Wembley Rugby, yeah.
3: That was amazing. There was a really big live event at the NEC where Sam Ryder was there and Emily Sande. And yeah, it was absolutely brilliant.
0: A couple of things spring to mind there. One is that you're getting into these events and seeing these events basically for free, aren't you?
1: Yeah.
0: Because you're taking part.
1: Yeah.
0: And the camaraderie between you all, because there's so many of you, it must take away a lot of the nervousness that you might have if you're only there as one or two of you.
1: Everyone's so supportive.
3: Yeah.
1: That's really good.
3: I think as well, every single person's got their own story as to why they're there. Everybody's stories are completely different. We do seem to be a bit female. We do need some more guys, you know, I'm not going to lie. We have some amazing bass singers, and we do have quite a lot of guys, but we have quite a lot of us women as well. They do have to put up with us all. But overall, it is a great bunch of people, all with their all different ages. Some of them, I think our youngest is about 13 or 14. We've got a young girl that, so I think she's with her parent can come with her, but all the way up to 101. I mean, it's just for everybody, really, and everyone seems to enjoy it, and yeah, it's great. Join up, have a look on the website and come and join us all.
1: So I know that I without rock choir I wouldn't have had the confidence to have gone for the Hawkston choir. So yeah, it's invaluable, really.
3: Absolutely.
0: You never know where these things are going to lead, do you?
1: No.
0: You never know. Right, we're going to have a little bit of live music now. Florrie, what are you going to sing for us this time?
4: This is my second single from my new EP, which is called Ley Lines. This song is called Beaded Blanket. It's about 2 weeks old. Came out 2 weeks ago-ish.

0: I'll tell you what. She's got a lovely voice, hasn't she?
1: Thank you so much.
2: Yeah, lovely.
0: It's a lovely voice. And, I mean, the thing is, how did you discover your voice?
1: When I was tiny, I used to sing along to Take That in the back of my parents' car, really loudly. And then when the music stopped playing, I would just keep singing random words, just to, no idea what I was singing. But I think it annoyed everyone, but eventually I realised that actually it didn't annoy people that much and they didn't stop me. So I used to run around the playground singing to myself when I was little, and then probably when I was 8 was when I took up singing lessons, and I was like, oh my god, this is the best thing ever. But I did musical theatre back then, and that was my thing. So I didn't really start songwriting until about, well, properly until about 16. I used to do it a lot when I was a kid, but it was awful stuff. But when I was 16, I took it seriously.
0: You see, that's so brave. It's so brave. I saw some children the other day up at Four Marks when I was doing the fete there, and little tiny children, and they get up on the stage, and I think the thing that got me most, it wasn't so much the singing, it was the fact that we're so brave to actually get up there and do that. I mean, that's brilliant. Carry on.
2: I think one of the great things as well about singing is it does bring everybody together, and one of the great things about Rock Choir is you don't actually have to be a great singer. Some of the people there are just there because they just enjoy music, and it doesn't matter whether they have disabilities or whether they're completely able-bodied or whatever. And that's the great thing about with the Hawkston Choir, Rock Choir, the musicians, the art festival, it's just music, radio, it just brings everyone together, and it's just so healing, I think.
1: I've always, whenever people say to me, oh, I can't sing, I wish I could sing like that, I have always responded with, you can sing, everyone can sing.
0: Well,
1: it's just a matter of
0: I have practice. To mention here that Barbara, who's with us, having been away for a few months, has always been preaching to Alan and I, because Barbara is a great choir member as well, and all the other things she does. And she's always preached to us that anybody can sing.
1: Yes.
0: And Alan and I are trying our best to disprove that.
3: We're starting a group.
1: Good.
3: The Severely Brothers or something like that.
0: Yeah,
3: it'll get on tour, don't worry about it. We'll let you know when the tickets are on sale.
0: It'll be a long way away.
3: That's what we get told. Can you sing far away? But what a great songwriter, I might add as well, Rory. That's the big part of being able to go out and sing songs. If you've got them coming from your heart,
1: yes,
3: it means a lot.
1: Well, it's always been, I think, my way of communicating with the world.
3: What? Singing at them?
1: Yeah.
3: Yeah?
1: Well, because I'm not very... I'm a bit awkward and shy in real life. So when I want to say something, I'll write a song about it.
3: Oh, wow.
0: I mean, that's the other thing that gets me, is that so many of these young singer-songwriters, they are very, very shy, they hardly say anything to anybody, and yet they're prepared to stand up on stage and sing their own songs in front of everybody, and it's almost like you're gaining comfort from being in that, having the audience there.
1: I think I am more myself when I'm on stage singing than I am in any other place in life, anywhere else. It's just where I feel really truly me, which sounds kind of crazy, but it just is. It's like my comfort happy place, where I feel like I'm fully present.
0: Going back to the choir then, the harmonies of the choir, I mean, that's something about a choir, is you get these beautiful harmonies and things. How do you all sort of judge that you've got this right? Is this where you're following the conductor?
4: Well, you seem to know if you get it wrong, because it sounds pretty awful.
1: Yeah, it does.
0: I was going to say, do you feel like you've let everyone down?
1: No.
4: No, because there's enough of you, isn't there?
2: It's so clever. I mean...

0: Caroline Lusher and her team, Caroline Lusher MBE, might I add, and her team. She's got a brilliant team behind her that come up with the arrangements and everything. She's got a brilliant bunch of choir leaders throughout the country, and they all go. They learn the tracks. They learn how to, you know, how to put it together. They come. They teach us each week. Each week we work at it. We work at it. We've also got downloads we can listen to, and it's all down to our brilliant choir masters. And I think when you're there in volume as well, the more of us, the better. But yeah,
1: so we're listening to downloads when we're in our cars and things like that. We're listening to our harmony part. So I'm a lower alto. You're a soprano.
0: I'm a soprano.
1: And if anyone else gets in the car with us and it's on, they're like, what are you listening to? Because, you know, it's sort of slightly off key and it just doesn't sound right until they're all together.
0: Yeah.
1: But you have to really focus on that part. I mean, some people are amazing and they can just harmonise as you go, but I have to listen to it and work very hard at learning that bit.
0: You can sort of blend in if you're not massively confident, but at the same time you can be at the front if you need to be. And it's when you get us all together, it's quite a mighty sound, I think, we produce when we're all together. And it is quite, it's like you said, it's an escape. And it's also, we've never seen anybody, like, everybody's always laughing, everyone's always, like, always having great fun, dancing. You know, we go to sometimes... the homes, the care homes and places like that, and you never ever see a grumpy face. Everyone's always enjoying everything.
1: And to be honest, even if you've been having a bad day, you kind of leave that at the door.
0: Yeah.
1: And you come in and you've got that couple of hours that, you know, is all about yourself and your singing, and you can immerse yourself in the music. You know, and then have a bit of a natter with a cup of tea at half time.
2: Now, I've seen film of you singing away in a tent with Jeremy and Caleb and that, singing along in the background. Doesn't that put you off?
1: It's really fun when they're in the room, because they have a lot of banter. They're very naturally, what you see on the telly is what you get. They've got this natural banter with each other. So they do have a lot of laughs in between takes and things.
2: Brilliant, so brilliant.
1: Great.
2: Right, we're going to hear from Bella Hardy, and then I think we're going to have a classical moment with Robert. Here we go.

0: our classical moment a little bit later than usual, but there we are. Robert, what have you got for us tonight?
1: Thomas Hardy, one of my favourites. Thomas Hardy, he was born in 1840, which is what, getting on for 200 years ago, but his poetry seems almost every day. He was a rather lonely man, and somebody who I knew years, met years ago, who actually knew him, said yes, he was a rather dark, dour character. And his marriage to his first wife really rather folded, and they became estranged from each other. And Hardy wrote quite a number of poems about his estrangement and his sadness. He used to go a lot around by himself, including walking on the hills. So that's what it's called, Wessex Heights. There are some heights in Wessex shaped as if by a kindly hand, for thinking, dreaming, dying on. And at crises, when I stand, say, on Inkpen Beacon eastward, or on Will's Neck westwardly, I seem where I was before my birth, and after death, maybe. In the lowlands I have no comrade, not even the lone man's friend. Her who suffereth long and is kind accepts what is too weak to mend. Down there they are dubious and askance. There nobody thinks as I, but mine chains do not clank where one's next neighbour is the sky. In the towns I'm tracked by phantoms having weird detective ways, shadows of beings who fellowed with myself of earlier days. They hang about at places, and they say harsh, heavy things. Men with a frigid sneer, and women with tart disparagings. Down there I seem to be false to myself, my simple self that was and is not now. And I see him watching, wondering what crass cause can have merged him into such a strange continuator as this, who yet has something in common with himself, my chrysalis. I cannot go to the great grey plain. There's a figure against the moon. Nobody sees it but I, and it makes my breast beat out of tune. I cannot go to the tall-spired town, being barred by the forms now past for everybody but me, in whose long vision they stand there fast. As for one rare, fair woman, I'm now but a thought of hers. I enter her mind, and another thought succeeds me that she prefers. Yet my love for her in its fullness she herself even did not know. Well, time cures hearts of tenderness, and now I can let her go. So I'm found on Inkpen Beacon, or on Will's Neck to the west, or else on homely Bulbarrow, or little Pilsdon Crest, where men have never cared to haunt, nor women have walked with me, and ghosts then keep their distance, and I know some liberty.

0: Well, there we are.
1: Mozart's Don Giovanni is based on a apparently centuries-old Spanish legend about a libertine Don Juan. The opera itself is a blend of comedy and drama. So Don Giovanni, which literally means the rake punished, he was a young, arrogant and promiscuous young man. And he had a servant called Leporello. And in that aria, he's asking he wants to have a party, and he's asking his servant Leporello to line up all the ladies he can find from the town and get them tipsy is part of the song. And of course, there's drama, there's disguises, masks, and a duel. And it doesn't all end happily ever after.
0: As ever, they don't, do they? Ever. Thanks. Brilliant.

0: Alan, I was going to try and pronounce the name of that song, and I decided maybe not. Well, maybe I will. It's that's Maria McGilvery. That's the easy bit.
1: Yeah.
0: But it was actually called Simura Mo Charam. I don't know what language that is. Yeah.
1: That works.
0: It could be a Gaelic, couldn't it? So I hear the creaking. Actually, now the funny thing is that sound, that ghostly sound that Robert just made with the microphone, right? That creaking fits in well because the next song is by the Black Feathers and it's called "The Ghosts of Eatanwell." So maybe you ought to grab the mic and do it again, Robert. Oh, beautiful, beautiful. That works well.

0: Thank you so much, guys.
1: There you go, the Black Feathers and the Ghosts of Eatonwell. And I mean, they're a duo, have done really, really well. They used to play around, like, they actually come from the Cotswolds, and they played around here. They played up in Bracknell and things like that for Graham Steele. And now they've been touring America, and they've been doing so for the last couple of 3 years and going down.
2: I was going to say, are they still on the road?
1: Oh, yeah. Well, they're back over here at the moment. But anyway, we're going to have a live song now. So what are we going to have this time?
0: This song is called The Wireless Toll. It's my favourite song to play live. It'll be the next single that I release, hopefully at the beginning of August. And it's just, it's about... feeling like you're never really making the most of your time in life, and it's about time in general, really, and how it goes. And it's a nice, when you listen to the EP when it's out, it leads in really nicely to the fourth song on the EP, which is actually called Time, so they kind of go together, but yeah, this is called The Wireless Toll.

0: You've got such a great voice.
1: Thank you.
0: That is absolutely terrific, isn't it?
2: Yeah.
0: Florrie Ranson, that's brilliant. Florrie, tell us, where are you going to be appearing next? Because people will want to hear you.
1: Well, I'm on the Lion's Den stage at the Hazelmoor Fringe Festival on Saturday. I've got another gig in London on July the 16th, supporting Amalou in Soho. And then more gigs later on in September. I've got quite a few booked in for autumn time. So keep an eye on Facebook, Instagram, all of that fun stuff. And I'll be, hopefully, if I, you know, get myself together, we'll be letting everyone know where those things happen so they can come to them. More music coming out. This EP called Ley Lines is my favourite one that I've done yet, so I'm really, really proud of it, and I hope people listen to it and love it. So yeah,
0: great. Well, good luck with it, because that's absolutely fantastic.
3: Yeah, right. What a find.
4: Big get well soon to Lynn, who's lovely Lynn Whiteland, who's normally in the studio with us, and who has been, you know, trying to do all her physio and get, you know, her ankle all healed and things like that, and now she's got to have some, you know, extra medicines to get rid of some infections. So we wish you we hope you're feeling much better very soon, Lynn, and even though you won't be able to get up the stairs for a while, we know that you'll be able to join us hopefully online.
3: You, Lynn.
0: Yeah, we do miss you, and get well soon, Lynn. Yeah. Thank you, everybody, for listening tonight, and for everybody who's joined in. It's been quite a night. But especially thank you to Florrie
3: for
1: coming
0: along and giving some music. Some brilliant music.
1: Thank you so much.
0: Right. We shall be back next month. We've got a couple of weeks off. We're going to be back on the 25th, I think it is, of August. We shall be here. Alan's looking a bit doubtful.
3: July?
0: No.
3: Nothing in July?
0: Yes, we've got... Oh, yeah. It's lucky he's here. That's why I've got him. I think it's the 21st, isn't it? 21st of July, yeah.
3: Tuesday is around the 20s.
0: Yes, it's a Tuesday. 21st. Yeah. I'm pretty sure it's the 21st. 21st, yeah. Yes.
3: And we've got Melissa James coming to join us.
0: Oh, brilliant, brilliant. Absolutely. So that's another great evening for us.
3: Mm. Yes.
0: Yeah. Oh, there we go. I'm going to play out with a track from the charts. Not very often we hear acoustic-y type stuff in the charts, is it? So this is Olivia Rodrigo with The Cure. Have a great time, everybody. See you on the 21st. Thanks.
3: Bye.
0: Bye.

0: Ukrainian leader Volodymyr Zelensky says he discussed air defences during a good meeting with Donald Trump at the White House. It comes a day after visiting the UK, where the Prime Minister pledged continued support. Mr. Zelensky also says the pair had spoken about the need for reinvigorated peace talks with Russia, with the war sparked by Moscow's invasion now in its fifth year. A rescue operation's been underway after several people were left trapped in a shopping centre following an earthquake in Japan. The quake was measuring 7.1 in magnitude and hit Kyushu Island. And here in the UK, firefighters have also been battling less severe wildfires, and there's more heat on the way. Catherine Chalk is from the Met Office.
1: This heat wave is going to be quite short-lived and very localised. So compared to recent ones such as the June and recent July ones, this one's only going to be a couple of, 3 days.
0: That's the latest from Radio News Hub. I'm Holly Hughes.
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0: A rather cloudy and breezy night across some parts with outbreaks of showery rain. Otherwise dry and warm with clear periods and lows of 15 degrees Celsius.
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0: FIFA is seeking to create a private company to manage the commercial rights and delivery of the World Cup and its other top events. It says it'll own it and control its direction, but private investors will be sought to buy minority stakes. Meanwhile, Prime Minister Andy Burnham says football does not belong to investors and the World Cup was never anyone's to sell. A failed asylum seeker who went to a school armed with a hammer, a hatchet and a kitchen knife has been jailed for 2 years. South Sudanese national Bothduk Deng, who's 21, had become increasingly frustrated that immigration authorities were not providing assistance in his bid to stay and work in the UK. And fire chiefs warn the risk from wildfires remains elevated across the UK, with more than 200 recorded in the last fortnight. It comes as the country prepares for more scorching conditions amid the fourth heat wave of the year, with temperatures expected to peak as high as 35 degrees Celsius in England. That's the latest from Radio News Hub. I'm Holly Hughes.
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0: A rather cloudy and breezy night with outbreaks of showery rain and low cloud in a few patches. Otherwise dry and warm with clear periods and lows of 15 degrees Celsius.
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0: FIFA is seeking to create a private company to manage the commercial rights and delivery of the World Cup and its other top events. It says it'll own it and control its direction, but private investors will be sought to buy minority stakes. Meanwhile, Prime Minister Andy Burnham says football does not belong to investors and the World Cup was never anyone's to sell. A failed asylum seeker who went to a school armed with a hammer, a hatchet and a kitchen knife has been jailed for 2 years. South Sudanese national Bothduk Deng, who's 21, had become increasingly frustrated that immigration authorities were not providing assistance in his bid to stay and work in the UK. And fire chiefs warn the risk from wildfires remains elevated across the UK, with more than 200 recorded in the last fortnight. It comes as the country prepares for more scorching conditions amid the fourth heatwave of the year, with temperatures expected to peak as high as 35 degrees Celsius in England. That's the latest from Radio News Hub. I'm Holly Hughes.
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0: A rather cloudy and breezy night with outbreaks of showery rain and low cloud in a few patches. Otherwise dry and warm with clear periods and lows of 15 degrees Celsius.
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